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2: Thanks to Terry and the team at Crawford Marine, Chickerill Street, Morwell, celebrating over 60 years in boating.
3: 11 degrees in Warrigal. It's also 11 in Traralgon, 12 right now for Pakenham. From the Capital Radio 3GG newsroom, I'm Scott Maiman. Police remain at the crime scene in Maffra after the death of a man. Homicide squad detectives were called to Landy Street about 10 o'clock last night, finding a man deceased and another man with serious injuries. The fortnightly red bin collection will continue across Borbore Shire despite widespread backlash from the community. A petition with more than 6,100 signatures was sent to council to revert back to a weekly general rubbish bin collection, but on Thursday night, council voted against the wishes of the community. A lucky escape for a man rescued after becoming stuck on rocks at San Remo at the weekend. On Saturday, a 50-year-old man had fallen and become trapped. The man was extricated and airlifted to hospital with non-life-threatening injuries. A truck rollover in the Wellington area remains under investigation. Alex Doherty reports.
4: A man was flown to hospital in a serious condition when a truck rolled over in Gormandale. Emergency services were called to the scene on the Highland Highway on Thursday just before 3 p.m. Paramedics treated the man at the scene before being airlifted to the Royal Melbourne Hospital, where he remains in a serious but stable condition. The cause of the crash is yet to be determined. Police are urging anyone with dashcam footage or any information of the crash to come forward. Alex Doherty, Capital Radio News.
3: There's been a 400% spike in cases of the flu right across Victoria, and concerns have been raised. It's expected to continue rising over the next few weeks. It's unclear why this year's flu season was delayed, but a similar pattern's played out in New South Wales as well as New Zealand. Chief Health Officer Dr. Caroline McElhinney says it's not too late to get a flu jab, and she says the vaccine has been found to have other benefits.
5: Yes, there's a lot of exciting research happening into some of those sort of co-benefits, secondary benefits from the flu vaccine, not just cognitive decline, but also in preventing heart disease. And so there's a lot of research into that at the moment. But, you know, we do know that it's very good for the flu complications.
3: The federal government won't consider a reduction to the fuel excise to address soaring petrol prices. The cost of unleaded and diesel has climbed well above $2 a litre as tension continues in the Middle East. Last month, the government ended its temporary cut to the fuel excise. Treasurer Jim Chalmers is playing down the prospect of restoring the measure.
6: From an economic point of view, the war in Iran has been a disaster. It's putting extra pressure on Australians and people right around the world. You can see that in the way the global oil price is playing out at the bowser. So obviously we're aware of that. That's why our cost of living relief is so important.
3: Donald Trump has doubled down on his weekend ban on major news outlets from covering the White House. In a form of censorship, the US president is accusing CNN and two other outlets of reporting fake news. Now he's warned that he may implement further bans.
7: You need borders and you need fair and free voting. And you know what you need? You need a free press. When you look at CNN, it's just fake. That's why their ratings are no good. It's one-sided. It's never good.
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3: Next Saturday's AFL Grand Final is now locked in. The Fremantle Dockers up against the Brisbane Lions. On Saturday night, Brisbane clinched a 9-point victory over Hawthorn. Coach Chris Fagan admits the final minutes were intense.
8: I thought we were in a bit of trouble. They obviously would have had a strategy to try and lock the ball in. Somehow or other it popped out. Huey got a free kick, which I think was there, and was able to go back and kick the goal and give us the lead. There was still plenty of time for the margin to change or for them to kick a goal themselves. themselves.
3: And that's the latest news update. I'm Scott Maiman from the Capital Radio Newsroom.
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1: 3GG's four-day forecast for Southern Stock Feeds, offering fully customised dairy, beef and sheep pellets.
9: Partly cloudy and 14 today. Tomorrow morning frost, sunny and 17. Wednesday, sunny and 21. And Thursday, mostly sunny and 26. Warragul atop of 14 today. Moe 14 and Terowin 14 degrees.
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It's a 30-minute music marathon with Lou Graham and Cold Chisel on the way. And before you know it, your chance to win some fuel is coming up again when we play Burjo's Beat the Bowser. 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

Hey there, it is Dixie from 3GG's Local Breakfast, and Burjo is back in the house. Have a chance to beat the Bowser right across your workday. 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

0: Forever Classic 3GG, Craig Pritchard with Carl Chisel, wrapping up a 30-minute music marathon, Breakfast at Sweethearts. Good morning, Craig Pritchard, back with you after a couple of weeks' break, and good to be back again. I'll tell you what a weekend of football it was. A weekend of comebacks, but not quite for the Hawks, who just couldn't do it at the right time. And Brisbane now into a three-peat. Can they do it? Or will the Dockers, the team that have never won a grand final and only into their second one, be able to do the impossible and win their first premiership? Either way, it's going to be exciting and, a great weekend on the way. And, of course, entertainment from Kylie Minogue. What could go wrong? Partly cloudy of 14 today. Tomorrow, morning frost, sunny and 17. Wednesday, sunny and 21. And Thursday, mostly sunny and 26. Warragul a top of 14 today, Maui 14, and Tarragon 14 degrees. 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
3: Macca the Prize Guy back with Virgo's Beat the Bowser, giving you the chance to win free fuel because everybody could use a little bit of free fuel, especially when the prices are so dang high, aren't they? Trevor has called through. What car are you driving at the moment, Trev?
4: I've got a Mazda. Small Mazda.
3: A small Mazda. So not too bad in the gas guzzling kind of sweepstakes.
4: Yeah, but still enough at the prices as it's at the moment.
3: So, yeah, exactly. 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
3: Let's see if we can lessen the load on your wallet and give you some free fuel. 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
3: All right. You know how to play Burjo's Beat the Bowser?
4: We do, yes.
3: Just yell out stop before that Bowser goes boom. Are you ready to go?
4: Ready to go.
3: Take it away, Burjo.
2: Righto, Macca. 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
3: $229. 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
4: Thanks. Thank you very much. That's great.
2: Congratulations. Top job. Topping up your tank. But now, let's see how much more fuel you could have won. $287. $356.
3: Oh, hello.
4: It's going.
3: Could have got $356. $229, though, better than anything else you could have gotten.
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3: 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This is Macca the Prize Guy. Talk soon.
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0: 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We've got great 30-minute music marathons and fuel up for grabs over the next couple of weeks. So, yeah, this is the place to be where it all happens, definitely. And next hour, it will, with another great 30-minute music marathon, including Bryan Adams. And Donna Lewis. It's all part of a 30-minute music marathon coming up just after 11. Forever Classic 3GG.
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11: 11 degrees in Warrigal, 12 right now for both Traralgon and Pakenham. From the Capital Radio 3GG newsroom, I'm Scott Maiman. Moving tributes to John Farnham at a special benefit last night in Melbourne. Thousands filled Rod Laver Arena for the sold-out show last night, with Keith Urban and Jimmy Barnes among the performers. Celine Dion sang You're the Voice live from Paris. Coldplay singer Chris Martin surprised the crowd with a song dedicated to John.
12: Thank you, John. Oh, thank you, John. I think you're really great.

0: firefighters remain at the scene of a bushfire in central Gippsland. It's about 40 kilometres east of Sale. The bushfire on Longford Locksport Road in Seacombe is not yet under control, but firefighters believe they do have the upper hand. The threat reduced overnight, but the CFA says residents should monitor conditions and be ready to act. Red bins across Borbore Shire will remain picked up each fortnight. A petition containing about 6,000 signatures has failed to gain councillor support for the weekly collection of the bins. The Reserve Bank's expected to hike up interest rates at the end of the month. Last week, the United States increased its rates, and the bank's governor, Michelle Bullock, says Australia still needs to get on top of inflation.
1: I recognise that higher interest rates are difficult for Australians with mortgages who are also facing cost of living pressures, but reducing inflation is essential. High inflation hurts all Australians, and it is especially tough on people with lower incomes and those in vulnerable financial positions.
0: The state's police minister will be working with retailers to ensure children are not able to purchase kitchen knives from store shelves. Paul Edbrook says the government is considering new laws after last week's brutal attack in Deer Park, which left an 18-year-old woman in hospital with serious injuries. Police say two groups met at a reserve after what's believed to be an online dispute, seeing the woman kicked in the head, stomped on and stabbed multiple times with the knife, believed to have been purchased from Kmart.
2: We grappled a few years ago with how do we stop kids under 18 buying spray cans and spray packs. It's difficult. We will work with industry to make sure that they are complying with the law that's already there, where underage people can't buy certain products.
0: The Prime Minister's in the US for a week-long official trip focusing on digital safety and international relations. Anthony Albanese has already visited Apple headquarters in California to meet Executive Chairman Tim Cook, discussing new parental controls influenced by Australia's social media reforms.
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0: Next Saturday's AFL Grand Final is locked in. The Fremantle Dockers up against the Brisbane Lions. On Saturday night, Brisbane clinched a 9-point victory over Hawthorn to secure Saturday's Grand Final clash. In the Gippsland League Grand Final at the weekend, Moe ended a 59-year premiership drought when they defeated Lee and Gather to be crowned premiers 14-7-91 to 11-17-83. In the West Gippsland Grand Final at the weekend, Nana Goon has achieved an historic three-peat, claiming their third consecutive premiership win over Inverloch Conwack. Final score 10-9-69 to 8-7-55. And Gippsland Power has smashed a 21-year premiership drought in the Talent League Boys competition at the weekend. The Power claiming its first flag since 2005 with a 35-point win over the Dandenong Stingrays, 16-10-106 to 10-11-71. And that's the latest news update. I'm Scott Maiman from the Capital Radio Newsroom.
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4: Partly cloudy and 14 today. Tomorrow morning frost, sunny and 17. Wednesday sunny, 21. And Thursday mostly sunny and 26. Warragul a top of 14 today. Moe 14 and Traralgon 14 degrees.
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0: Forever Classic 3JJ, which is the 30-minute music marathons. We do it each hour throughout your workday with ZZ Top wrapping up another one. And Legs, don't worry, we'll do it again just after midday. Hey, partly cloudy and 14 today. Tomorrow morning frost, sunny and 17. Wednesday, sunny and 21. Thursday, mostly sunny and 26. Warragul atop of 14 today, Maui 14 and Traralgon 14 degrees. Thanks to Accident Tone Gippsland, prompt and professional attention from Bunyip to Mallacoota and right across Gippsland. 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

0: Hi, this is Virgo. Congratulations to everybody who's already won free fuel. What have you next? It's Virgo's Beat the Bowser, and we play again soon.
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0: 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We'll have more great music like that coming up real soon. Hey, the Ultimate Ear Test is back again tomorrow morning as part of the local breakfast. And it's three clues up for grabs at the moment. An everyday item, a sound that could be made at home or work, and a sound that may have been amplified. Now, you've got every half hour to try and work those out between 6 and 9 tomorrow morning, and the money up for grabs is $1,410. And it continues to go up, but one day you're going to get the right answer for us and win the cash, and it could be tomorrow. 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

0: 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Another 30-minute music marathon coming up just after midday to kickstart your afternoon. Some Go-Go's. And John Mellencamp.
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11: 12 degrees in Warrigal, 13 right now for both Traralgon and Pakenham. From the Capital Radio 3GG newsroom, I'm Scott Maiman. Police are seeking public help as they investigate a double tragedy in Shady Creek at the weekend. Two people died after a single vehicle crash on Saturday night. Emergency services responded to reports a car struck a tree just off Old Sale Road. Police on scene immediately performed CPR, but the man and woman died at the scene. The investigation into the cause of the crash remains ongoing. The Victorian opposition has pledged $10 million towards the building of a new sports facility on Phillip Island if elected come the November state election. The announcement was made last Thursday night and would go towards the first stage of the build. The Phillip Island Football Club has trained at a variety of grounds because of poor conditions of the club's oval.
12: The fortnightly Red General rubbish bin collections will continue across Warbor Shire after a decision by council. Alex Donkerty reports.
13: A notice of motion was raised at the latest council meeting on Thursday night. A petition with over 6,100 signatures was sent to council in support of reverting back to a weekly red bin general waste collection. Council introduced a green food organics garden organics bin that would be picked up weekly just recently. Council Mayor Kate Wilson says while the concerns were considered, a weekly red bin collection would increase council's contractual costs by up to $173,000. The council mayor also saying it would be premature for council to incur these costs with an upcoming state election, which may cause change to waste policy mandates. Alex Stockerty, Capital Radio News.
12: Support for the major political parties has fallen to a record low in the latest news poll. Labour recorded its lowest primary vote since 2012 at 27%. The Coalition on 19% and One Nation on 30%. Anthony Albanese remains the preferred Prime Minister in a three-way contest. The state opposition slammed our police minister for describing the ongoing knife crime in Victoria as exhausting. Paul Ledbrook stated it was exhausting to watch yet another horrific knife attack after an 18-year-old woman was attacked in Deer Park last Wednesday night. The state opposition's Attorney General, James Newbury, says the comments are completely insensitive and out of touch.
14: I'm trying not to get angry. When a minister says he's exhausted, it's almost like Victorians are imposing upon him in having to answer for crimes that have occurred because his government has weakened the law. Well, I'm so sorry that the minister doesn't like having to stand up and explain away another crime.
12: Stars from across the globe have honoured John Farnham in a special tribute concert last night. Thousands filled Rod Laver Arena for the sold-out show, with Keith Urban and Jimmy Barnes among the performers. Hugh Jackman and Celine Dion performed via satellite. John Farnham was unable to attend the concert in person.
2: 3GG Local Sport.
12: Essendon has appointed Shane Mumford as a development coach. Mumford will see out the remainder of the women's season with GWS before joining the Bombers. The Brisbane Lions will appeal the one-match ban looming over Lachie Neale, which could see him miss the AFL Grand Final, which is due to be the star midfielder's last game for the club. Collingwood star Nick Dacos is the heavy favourite for tonight's Brownlow medal. And Australia has secured a last ball win over Zimbabwe in their third one-day international to secure a 3-0 series win. And that's the latest news update. I'm Scott Maiman from the Capital Radio Newsroom.
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0: Partly cloudy and 14 today. Tomorrow morning frost, sunny and 17. Wednesday, sunny and 21. And Thursday, mostly sunny and 26. Warragul top of 14 today, Maui 14 and Traralgon 14 degrees.
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It's a Monday and we've got great music to keep you going all day long with our 30-minute music marathons. Ray Parker Jr. and Queen on the way, and right now some Don Mellencamp. 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

there. It's DC dropping by from 3GG's local breakfast. Just dropping another $10 onto the jackpot for 3GG's Ultimate Ear Test Tuesday morning. Your chance to win 1,410, an everyday item. 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

0: Forever Classic 3GG, Craig Pritchard with Eric Carmen, Hungry Eyes, wrapping up a 30-minute music marathon, and we'll have another one to enjoy just after 1 o'clock. And yeah, make sure you keep listening for your chance to have a go at the free fuel, which is coming up again shortly. Hey, thanks to Accident Tow in Gippsland, prompt and professional attention from Bunyip to Mallacoota and right across Gippsland. We'll do another 30-minute music marathon just after 1 o'clock. Partly cloudy and 14 today. Tomorrow, morning frost, sunny and 17. Getting warmer as the week goes on. Wednesday, sunny and 21. And Thursday, mostly sunny and 26. Warragul atop of 14 today. Moe 14 and Traralgon 14 degrees. Coming up soon, this from The Romantics. That's what I like about you. That's what I like about you.
1: 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After classic. Where do you go, my lovely? We are Forever Classic 3GG.
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0: Forever Classic 3GG, Craig Pritchard with you on this Monday. I hope you had a great weekend, and I'll tell you what, if you're a supporter of the Dockers or the Lions, you would have had a fantastic weekend and a couple of great comebacks to get them both into the grand final. And yeah, it's going to be a huge one. One team going for a three-peat, the other one going for its very first premiership. Bring it on. Coming up after one, we'll bring on a 30-minute music marathon with Dragon. And Santana with Rob Thomas.
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9: 12 degrees in Warrigal, 14 in Traralgon and 13 in Pakenham. From the Capital Radio 3GG newsroom, I'm Alex Stockerty. A bushfire in central Gippsland continues to cause concern. More from Scott Maiman.
10: For the most part, the blaze appears to be under control, but central Gippsland communities have been told to monitor conditions as firefighters remain at the location about 40 kilometres east of Sale. Crews believe they've now got the upper hand of the bushfire on Longford Locksport Road in Seacombe, though say it's still a concern. The threat has reduced overnight, but the CFA says residents should monitor conditions and be ready to act. Scott Maiman, Capital Radio News.
9: The federal opposition is reluctant to say if a road user charge should be introduced to cover the increasing number of electric vehicles. Instead, it's pushing for an overhaul of the fuel excise. The coalition believes the excise for petrol and diesel should automatically be halved as soon as the price of oil hits $100 a barrel. Opposition finance spokesperson Jane Hume says EV owners need to pay their fair share, but is waiting to see what the government proposes.
11: Fuel excise has been sort of notionally carved out, quarantined and set aside to pay for the maintenance of our roads. Obviously, with EVs on the roads, that changes that dynamic significantly, and something has to give. We'll be looking forward to seeing what it is that the government suggests.
9: A crime scene is in place at Mafra as Homicide Squad detectives investigate the death of a man. Emergency services were called to Landy Street at around 10 o'clock last night, finding a man deceased and another man with serious injuries. The second man remains in hospital and is expected to be interviewed by detectives. Police believe the parties are known to each other. Stars from across the globe have honoured John Farnham in a special tribute concert. Thousands filled Rod Laver Arena for the sold-out show last night, with Keith Urban and Jimmy Barnes among the performers. Celine Dion sang You're the Voice live from Paris, while Coldplay singer Chris Martin surprised the crowd with a song dedicated to John.
12: Thank you, John, oh thank you, John. I think you're really great.

0: And Australian actress Magda Zabanski has revealed her stage 4 cancer diagnosis could return, describing the disease as incurable. The comedian has been battling stage 4 mantle cell lymphoma for 18 months and went into remission in February. The 65-year-old has told 60 Minutes she still faces a terminal outlook.
1: Well, it means that you're not cured, but it's at bay. So it's what's called an incurable relapse in cancer. So it's almost sure that it will come back.
2: 3GG local sport.
0: Moi are continuing their celebrations after breaking a 59-year premiership drought on the weekend. The Lions defeated Leongatha to be crowned Gippsland League premiers 14-7-91 to 11-17-83 at Traralgon. Former Essendon captain and Leongatha footballer Dyson Heppel was awarded the AFL Victoria Medal for the umpire's best on ground. Former Melbourne and Bulldogs midfielder and Moi footballer James Harms won the Stan Aitken Medal as the commentator's best on. And Brisbane's legal team is beginning the club's defence as they try to overturn Lachie Neal's one-match ban for striking. The Lions expected to use Neal's record for not being suspended in his 320-game career. Former Collingwood captain Tony Shaw says it should be overturned.
3: For something like that, to miss out in a grand final, it's just ridiculous.
0: And that's the latest 3GG news update from the Capital Radio newsroom.
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4: Partly cloudy and 14 today. Tomorrow, morning frost, sunny and 17. Wednesday, sunny and 21. And Thursday, mostly sunny and 26. Warragul top of 14 today, Moi 14 and Traralgon 14 degrees.
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Just email us, breakfast

0: Forever Classic 3DG, Craig Pritchard with Pink Floyd, and another Brick in the Wall, wrapping up a 30-minute music marathon. Already had a couple of big winners today with Burjo's Beat the Bowser, thanks to the Doc Shop supporting the community and protecting your privacy. And you never know, it could be your turn shortly. And don't forget, listen across the workday, and when you're given the cue to call, text your name and 3GG to 042 88 11 455, and stand by your phone, because it's worked already for a couple of people today. Hey, partly cloudy and 14 today. Tomorrow morning frost, sunny and 17. Wednesday sunny and 21. Thursday mostly sunny and 26. Warmer as it gets towards the grand final. In fact, from what I've heard, the grand final is going to be pretty good weather. Warragul a top of 14 today, Moree 14, and Traralgon 14 degrees. Coming up shortly, we'll check out some Irene Cara.
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2: G'day, Mac of the Prize Guy here, and Virgo and I are ready to help you out when it comes to this fuel crisis. We are playing Virgo's Beat the Bowser, trying to give away some free fuel. Pam's called through. Geez, Pam, at the price of petrol nowadays, it's far too high, isn't it?
3: Oh, yes, it's about $2.60, I think,
2: here. It's far too high. I remember when the fuel was back around $1 a litre.
3: Oh, gee, that must have been about when I was born.
2: Oh, so what, 20 years ago, Pam?
3: Oh, yes, definitely. Yeah.
2: Well, Pam, let's see if we can get you some free fuel. Have you played Virgo's Beat the Bowser before?
3: No, I've heard it, I haven't played it, no.
2: Well, just yell out stop before that Bowser goes boom. Whatever you stop at, that amount of money is all yours in free fuel. Are you ready to go?
3: Ready to go.
2: All right, take it away, Virgo.
1: All right, Macca, let's start pumping. $34. $53. $109. $149. $229. $230.
3: Oh, I was just
2: going to
3: say stop.
2: Oh, no. Unfortunately, can't give you any free fuel. The Bowser has gone boom.
3: Okay, thanks very much.
1: No. There she blows. Better luck next time.
3: Okay.
2: Another chance to try and beat Virgo's Bowser coming your way soon. Just listen out for Virgo for your cue to text in on 0428 811 455. This is Mac of the Prize Guy. Talk soon.
0: 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After classic. 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

0: Forever Classic 3GG, Craig Pritchard on the station with Free Fuel up for grabs. Don't tell anybody, but keep on listening to make sure you get ready to win for yourself. Thanks to Accident Towing Gippsland, prompt and professional attention from Bunyip to Mallacoota and right across Gippsland. Another 30-minute music marathon after two, including Aussie Crawl. Having fun with Men at Work at the moment, and John Farnham, who would have had fun watching this last night. The wonderful special that featured all his special friends, and unfortunately he couldn't be there because his health isn't great, but at least he got to see a night dedicated to him, his wonderful music and great life, and certainly has a great bunch of musical friends who all got up there last night, including Celine Dion, who looked quite good. It's been a while since we've seen Celine on stage like that. Anyhow, coming up after 2 o'clock, it's a 30-minute music marathon. Stick around.
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9: Thanks to Terry and the team at Crawford Marine, Chickerill Street, Morwell, celebrating over 60 years in boating.
10: 13 degrees in Warragul, 13 in Traralgon and 13 in Pakenham. From the Capital Radio 3GG newsroom, I'm Alex Stockerty. Premier Ben Carroll has announced $9 million in funding for the regional Victorian hospitality industry under a re-elected Labor government. The Premier says it'll be a targeted investment
11: on regional breweries, regional festivals and bands in regional Victoria. And we saw firsthand when Lenny Kravitz toured Mildura, when you have an international act come and stay, not get back on the plane and go back to where they've come from, it really has a great local impact.
10: Fans who hurled bottles at umpires during Saturday's preliminary final are being threatened with five-year bans from the MCG and AFL matches. A 40-year-old Croydon man who was detained by security after throwing a bottle towards the umpires was one of the fans who was hit with a penalty notice. The AFL and MCC have confirmed they are scouring security footage to find the offenders. Bulbour Shire Council says fortnightly red bin collection will continue despite widespread backlash from the community. A petition with more than 6,100 signatures was sent to council to revert back to a weekly general rubbish bin collection. However, council voted against it at a council meeting on Thursday night. Mayor Kate Wilson says it wasn't an easy decision to make.
12: Ultimately, it just doesn't stack up to spend $170,000 of ratepayers' money making a frequency change when we don't know what the outcome may be of the state election with regard to waste policy.
10: A man has been rescued after becoming stuck on rock in the Bass Coast area over the weekend. The 50-year-old man had fallen and become trapped late in San Remo on Saturday. Police from the search and rescue squad were winched down to the 30-metre crevice. The man was then extracted and airlifted to hospital with non-life-threatening injuries. Stars from across the globe have honoured John Farnham in a special tribute concert. Thousands filled Rod Laver Arena for the sold-out show last night, with Keith Urban and Jimmy Barnes among the performers.

0: Hugh Jackman and Celine Dion performed via satellite. John Farnham was unable to attend the concert in person, with his family reporting his health has declined in recent months. And one of Australia's top automotive brands, BYD, has issued a widespread recall for thousands of vehicles. In its first mass safety recall in Australia, 32,000 examples of the BYD Shark 6 Ute are being recalled to address spare wheels that can fall off the car.
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0: The Gippsland Power have smashed a 21-year premiership drought in the Talent League boys competition over the weekend. The Power claiming its first flag since 2005 with a 35-point win over the Dandenong Stingrays, 16-10-106 to 10-11-71. Warragul footballer Cody Templeton was named best on ground with a 5-goal bag. Bairnsdale product Will Malady did his chances of being a top 10 draftee no harm, also starring with 5 goals. And Lee Matthews concedes Lachie Neal only has a slim chance of having his one-match ban overturned at the grand final. Brisbane will challenge the one-game suspension for his strike on hawk Jack Ginnivan at the tribunal tomorrow. The Lions and Hawthorn legend says the tribunal shouldn't be showing any leniency.
2: No, the tribunal should be just applying the rules. It should be the same rules for a home and away game or going into a home and away game as it is going into a grand final. That doesn't seem fair, you know, ethical, even morale point of view. But that's, I think, what they'd be trying to do.
0: And that's the latest 3GG News update from the Capital Radio Newsroom.
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3: Partly cloudy and 14 today. Tomorrow morning, frost, sunny and 17. Wednesday, sunny and 21. And Thursday, mostly sunny and 26. Warragul atop of 14 today, Murray 14 and Tarawan 14 degrees.
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Forever Classic 3GG, Craig Pritchard with a 30-minute music marathon. Jerry Harrison and Eurythmics shortly, and you never know when Burjo's going to pop up. Here's Alanis.

0: this is Virgil. Congratulations to everybody who's already won free fuel. What'll be next? It's Virgil's Beat the Bowser, and we play again soon.
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0: Driver Classic 3GG, Craig Pritchard with You Too and Everlasting Love, wrapping up a 30-minute music marathon. It's going to be partly cloudy and 14 today. Tomorrow, morning frost, sunny and 17. Wednesday, sunny and 21. And Thursday, mostly sunny and 26. Accident towing Gippsland. Thanks to them, prompt and professional attention from Bunyip to Mallacoota and right across Gippsland. We'll get into another 30-minute music marathon after 3. But coming up shortly, Tina. 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

0: 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Already, we've given away a fair amount today. 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
14: 12 degrees in Warragul, 13 in Traralgon and 13 in Pakenham. From the Capital Radio 3GG newsroom, I'm Alex Stockerty. Police continue to investigate a double tragedy at the weekend in Shady Creek. Scott Maiman reports.
15: Two people died after a single vehicle crash on Saturday night. Emergency services responded to reports a car had struck a tree just off Old Sale Road. Police on scene immediately performed CPR, but the man and woman died at the scene. The investigation into the cause of the crash remains ongoing. Anyone who witnessed the collision or has footage is being urged to contact Crime Stoppers. Scott Maiman, Capital Radio News.
14: Victoria's peak business body says we need to rethink whether we should still have the grand final Friday public holiday. With no Victorian teams making the decider this year, business leaders are urging the state government to axe the day off because it's costly to the state, with touring fans unable to access services. Friday's public holiday before the grand final has led to $500 million loss in economic output, and businesses that choose to open on the day report a loss. CEO of the Victorian Chamber of Commerce and Industry, Sally Curtin, says businesses are struggling more than ever.
16: They tell us it's the toughest conditions they've experienced in their working lives. One in four are looking to close. It is the toughest conditions for business in Victoria. And in fact, the further you get away from the CBD, the harder it is. We need to turn this around in this state. We need to be more competitive. And I think a question regarding public holidays is just one of the things we need to be looking at.
14: Investigations continue into a truck rollover at Gormandale. Emergency services were called to the scene on the Highland Highway on Thursday, just before 3 p.m. Paramedics treated the man at the scene before being airlifted to hospital in a serious condition. The cause of the crash is yet to be determined. Police are urging anyone with dashcam footage or any information to come forward. John Farnham's tribute concert at Rod Laver Arena last night has been hailed a huge success. Keith Urban, Tina Arena and Jimmy Barnes, just some of the stars performing. Celine Dion sang You're the Voice live from Paris. The sold-out show raising money for head and neck cancer. John Farnham wasn't well enough to attend, with his health deteriorating. Entertainment reporter Peter Ford says the music legend had a special setup at home to be able to watch it live.
17: They set up a system so that he was able to see it last night because it wasn't being televised, which in itself I think is a great shame that all the networks passed on it. But it was obviously being shot professionally to be shown in the Hoyt Cinema, so they did a setup so that he could actually see it at home.
14: New polling shows support for federal Labor has slumped to its lowest level since 2012. The government's primary vote has slipped 2 points to 27% in the latest news poll. One Nation holds 30% of the primary vote. The Coalition holds 19%. Meantime, John Howard's son is reportedly considering a run at politics. The Australian reports Richard Howard is considering throwing his hat in the ring for a New South Wales seat.
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14: In the West Gippsland Grand Final at the weekend, Narnagoon has achieved an historic three-peat, claiming their third consecutive premiership with a win over Inverloch Congwak. The final score 10-9-69 to 8-7-55. Narnagoon full forward Dermot Yawney kicking six goals in a best-of-field display. And Liverpool has jumped up to sixth on the English Premier League table following a hard-fought 1-0 win on the road against Bournemouth. The winner coming just after half-time.
19: Viet's trying to flick, it's Isak and it's 1-0. There's the breakthrough.
14: Audio thanks to Stan Sport. Meantime, Manchester City is now 3 points clear at the top of the table after a 5-3 victory over Sunderland. That's the latest 3GG News update from the Capital Radio Newsroom.
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20: Looking at cloudy conditions through the remainder of the afternoon and into this evening as well. We're down towards an overnight low of 0 degrees tonight. Bit of morning frost around tomorrow, as you'd expect, leading into a mostly sunny day and a max of 17 degrees. Sunny day on the way Wednesday, 22 the top. Mostly sunny Thursday, warming up again, 26 degrees expected.
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1: My Dockers are through to the granny. 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We're giving away free fuel with Burjo's Beat the Bowser. 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

0: cloudy conditions expected throughout the remainder of your Monday, down to freezing 0 degrees expected across the Latrobe Valley this evening. Morning frost leading into a mostly sunny day tomorrow, top of 17 degrees. Bit of Hall & Oates. Wrapping up a 30-minute music marathon here at 3GG.
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0: Justin joins me on the line right now. Understand you're driving a Raptor, Justin. They're gas guzzlers, aren't they?
3: Sure are.
0: Mate, I would hate to have a Raptor. Luckily enough, I don't have a car, so I don't have to spend that much money on fuel at the moment. But, geez, I would hate to have to spend $150 a tank and only get three quarters of one.
3: True.
0: Can you believe how high the price has gotten?
3: Ridiculous.
0: Indeed it is. Well, let's see if we can get you some free fuel, eh?
3: Beautiful.
0: All right, mate, have you played Beat the Bowser before?
3: No, I haven't.
0: Well, I'm going to play some audio. You need to yell out stop before that Bowser goes boom. Whatever you stop at, that's the amount of money that you win. You ready to go?
3: Let's roll.
0: All right, Justin, here we go.
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0: Justin unfortunately goes boom. Hopefully that doesn't happen to you when you play Burjo's Beat the Bowser. 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Talk soon.
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0: Gippsland's Forever Classic, 3GG, Prince, When Doves Cry. It's Macca with you for a Monday afternoon. Hopefully going all right for you so far. Is it your Monday Brownlow medal tonight? Nick Dacos going to run away with a thing, I reckon. But who knows? This season of ups and downs, there may be a come-from-behind winner. But we'll see how he goes tonight, the old Nick Dacos. If you're looking for something to get up to over the weekend, maybe you're not an AFL person, or if you're just like your team's not in the granny and you want to do something else, well, find out what's happening around Gippsland by going to our website, 3GG.com.au, and checking out the Gippsland Guide. 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
2: 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I wonder if they ended up calling the canine unit and whether or not the dogs are too scared to go in, fearing that they'd actually be left behind.
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11: Good afternoon. At Cookunda, it's fair conditions. Out on the water, you got 3 to 4 foot waves rolling in on an 8-knot onshore southwesterly wind. High tide was just after 6 a.m. this morning and low tide was around midday. Water temp is a cool 14 degrees. For Phillip Island, it's poor to fair conditions out there. You got 2 to 4 foot waves and a 12-knot onshore southwesterly wind. High tide was just before 6:30 a.m. this morning and low tide was also around midday. Water temp is a cool 14 degrees. 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I'm Eliza and that's your 3GG Surf Report.
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13: 12 degrees in Warragul, 13 in Traralgon and 12 in Pakenham. From the Capital Radio 3GG Newsroom, I'm Alex Stockerty. Support for Labor and the Prime Minister continues to collapse, falling to levels not seen in more than a decade. Michael Packey reports.
14: The latest news poll shows Labor's primary vote is at a near-record low of 27%. The coalition is on 19 and One Nation continues to outrank both, with its core support at 30%. The poor result for the Albanese government comes as cost of living pressures continue to bite. Labor MP Christy McBain says she's not obsessed with the polls.
15: People are doing it tough and we've got to continue to work on the policies.
14: Opposition leader Angus Taylor claims the government is on the nose and is confident he can close the 11-point gap his own party has over rival One Nation.
16: You've seen improvement in the support for me as leader.
14: The poll also reveals more than 60% of voters are dissatisfied with Anthony Albanese's performance, but he still remains preferred Prime Minister.
13: Homicide Squad detectives are investigating the death of a man in Mafra. A body was found by emergency services last night on Landy Street at around 10, as well as a man with serious injuries. The 46-year-old man from Mafra was taken to hospital under police guard. It's believed the two men were known to each other. Premier Ben Carroll has again called for opposition leader Jess Wilson to once and for all rule out a deal with One Nation in the upcoming state election. Mr. Carroll claims Jess Wilson is playing hide and seek when it comes to the issue.
17: And that is not leadership. Leadership is saying we stand for multiculturalism. Leadership is saying I will not tolerate those harmful comments on women escaping family violence. Leadership is calling out the racist attitude towards our First Nations people.
13: Borborshire Council has voted to continue general rubbish bin collections fortnightly, despite widespread backlash from the community. A notice of motion was raised at Thursday's council meeting after a petition with over 6,100 signatures was sent to council in support of reverting back to weekly red bin collection. Council Mayor Kate Wilson says while they considered concerns from the public, a weekly red bin collection would increase council's contractual costs by over $170,000. An electronics retailer, DigiDirect, has been fined $99,000 for misleading discount claims. The ACCC alleges the company advertised certain products as having been discounted when that wasn't the case. Deputy Chairman Mick Keogh says the retailer's online advertising may have misled consumers.
18: DigiDirect was saying the price was something and now it is substantially less. And when we checked, they had rarely, if never, sold products at the more expensive prices.
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13: A Brisbane great concedes it won't be easy for Lachie Neal to overturn his one-match ban for striking. Eddie Summerfield reports.
19: Lachie Neal's one-match suspension for a behind-the-play gut punch on Jack Ginnivan won't be easy to overturn at the tribunal tomorrow night. Just ask legendary Lions coach Lee Matthews.
20: The chance of getting off are slim.
19: The Lions, to use Neal's good record at the tribunal, not once suspended in 320 games. Earlier this year, Scott Pendlebury used his good record to have a one-game ban downgraded. The difference, as the tribunal found, Pendlebury's incident was in play. Neal's hit was off the ball.
13: And Moe are continuing to celebrate their drought-breaking premiership following their win at the Gippsland League Grand Final at the weekend. The Lions defeating Leongatha 14-7-91 to 11-17-83 to win their first flag since 1967. That's the latest 3GG news update from the Capital Radio Newsroom.
1: 3GG. Time saver traffic. Accident towing Gippsland. Prompt and professional attention from Bunyip to Mallacoota and right across South Gippsland.
11: Good afternoon. Looking at your drive home from Melbourne on the Monash Freeway, delays are building from Toorak Road and then in stretches all the way through to Belgrave-Hallam Road. On the South Gippsland Highway, it's a heavy run Gippsland bound right through Dandenong South and Lynbrook. Over on the Pakenham Bypass, it's smooth sailing in both directions. And it's a cruisy run home on the Princes Freeway, taking just 26 minutes from Nynarngoon through to Warragul. 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
1: 3GG's four-day forecast for Southern Stock Feeds, offering fully customised dairy, beef and sheep pellets.
0: Looking at cloudy conditions through the remainder of the afternoon and into this evening as well. We're down towards an overnight low of 0 degrees tonight. Bit of morning frost around tomorrow, as you'd expect, leading into a mostly sunny day and a max of 17 degrees. Sunny day on the way Wednesday, 22 the top. Mostly sunny Thursday, warming up again, 26 degrees expected.
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0: 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What have you next? 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

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On this day, the celebration book plus Tuesday Top 5 and Boom Tish Tuesday. 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

Dixie dropping by from 3GG's local breakfast Tuesday morning, getting ready for another big show. More chances for you to beat the Bowser. Also to the Ultimate Ear Test. In addition to that, what caught my eye, the celebration book, and boom, Tuesday.

0: How many times do you reckon this week We Are The Champions is going to be played? Queen, Don't Stop Me Now, forever classic, 3GG. It is Macca with you. That at Eye of the Tiger by Survivor. Also, for my Dockers, Purple Rain by Prince. If that doesn't get a run every now and then this week, something's wrong. It is Macca with you. Cloudy conditions expected throughout the remainder of your Monday afternoon and into the evening. We're going to get down to an overnight low of zero tonight. Gee whiz. Morning frost tomorrow is expected, leading into a mostly sunny day. A max of 17. A sunny day on the way Wednesday, 22. Warming up Thursday, mostly sunny. And a max of 26 degrees. George Michael, he's got faith that he's on the other side of the latest time saver traffic here at 3GG.
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2: Hello again. Starting on the Monash Freeway, there's some debris and an oil spill. Gippsland bound at Warragul Road. One lane is shut. Speeds are knocked back down to 40k and delays are bumper to bumper back into the Bentley Tunnel. Then on the South Gippsland Highway, still a heavy run Gippsland bound right through Dandenong South and Lynbrook. Over on the Pakenham Bypass, it's looking clear and quiet in both directions. And it's a cruisy run home on the Prince's Freeway, taking just 26 minutes from Narnagoon through to Warragul. We all want our kids to be safe, but many aren't. 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
0: The King of Cash and Prizes is back and giving away free fuel. 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
1: 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Thanks to Terry and the team at Crawford Marine, Chickerill Street, Morwell, celebrating over 60 years in boating.
11: 11 degrees in Warragul, 12 in Traralgon and 11 in Pakenham. From the Capital Radio 3JJ Newsroom, I'm Alex Stockerty. The federal government says Australia is well placed to seize the opportunities ahead, even in an uncertain world. The Treasurer has delivered the country's seventh intergenerational report. Jim Chalmers argues over the next 40 years, the economy will be built on renewable energy, critical minerals and AI. Dr. Chalmers claims Australia's natural advantages mean we should be optimistic about the future.
12: Better positioned to benefit from the AI revolution, to succeed in a fragmenting world, to make the most of cleaner and cheaper energy, to manage our changing population and to thrive in an era of new industries.
11: Communities out near Seacombe have been told to monitor conditions as firefighters continue to fight a blaze in the area. The threat of the bushfire at Longford Locksport Road was reduced overnight, but an advice warning is reminding residents to monitor conditions and be ready to act. The fire is still not yet under control. There are renewed calls to axe the Grand Final Friday public holiday, with no Victorian teams making the decider this year. Business leaders say the holiday is costly to the state, with touring fans unable to access services. Sally Curtin, CEO of the Victorian Chamber of Commerce and Industry, says it needs to be reconsidered.
13: We're just saying, let's stop and check. Is this serving Victorians well? The cost, I think there was a PwC report back in 2024 that costs the economic lost economic output is over $500 million. And we surveyed members back in 2018, and that found that three quarters choose to close rather than trade, and those who do open report a loss.
11: A police investigation is underway after last week's crash of a truck in Gormandale. Scott Maiman reports.
14: On Thursday last week, emergency services were called to a crash after reports a semi-trailer full of sand knocked over a power pole before crashing into a building. The driver was trapped in the truck. He was eventually rescued. The man was airlifted to the Royal Melbourne Hospital in a serious but stable condition. Anyone with information is being advised to contact Crime Stoppers. Scott Maiman, Capital Radio News.
11: And the opposition claims the federal government is on the nose with voters following a new opinion poll. Latest news poll shows Labor's primary vote has slumped to 27%, its worst result in 15 years. One Nation remains the most popular party with 30% core support, 11 points ahead of the coalition. But Liberal leader Angus Taylor says he has a plan to get voters back on side.
15: Labor is absolutely on the nose, and we have a plan to axe Labor's toxic taxes, to scrap net zero and get energy prices back to where they need to be, to put Australians first, to ensure young Australians can get into a home. We know this is the plan that Australia needs.
1: 3GG Local Sport.
11: Geelong Premiership player Reece Stanley has announced his retirement from AFL football. Dennis O'Kane reports.
16: It's been a roller coaster football career for the 35-year-old from Berry in South Australia's Riverland, starting in the AFL with the Saints before moving on to the Cats. Stanley arrived at Geelong ahead of the 2015 season and went on to play 172 of his 230 games in Cats colours, including a flag in 2022. He certainly was a selfless cat while being sidelined from the seniors this year. He turned his attention to nurturing the likes of teammates Mitch Edwards and Toby Conway.
11: And the Gippsland Powers boys side are celebrating their first Talent League premiership since 2005 after defeating Dandenong Stingrays by 35 points in the grand final. Warragul's Cody Templeton kicking 5 goals, winning the best on ground medal. That's the latest 3GG news update from the Capital Radio newsroom.
1: Traffic. Accident towing Gippsland. Prompt and professional attention from Bunyip to Mallacoota and right across South Gippsland.
17: Good afternoon. Looking at your run home from Melbourne on the Monash Freeway, delays are heavy from the Burnley Tunnel to Burke Road. Then it's a slow run from East Link all the way through to Belgrave-Pelham Road. Over on the South Gippsland Highway, congestion remains heavy, Gippsland bound, right through Dandenong South and Lynbrook. On the Pakenham Bypass, it's smooth sailing in both directions. And it's a cruisy run home on the Princes Freeway. You got no dramas passing Narnagoon, Longwarri and back home to Warragul. These holidays, the police will be using every tool they have to keep the road safe. But if you decide to drink then drive, how your holiday ends is your choice. That's the latest 3GG Time Saver Traffic.
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0: Looking at cloudy conditions through the remainder of the afternoon and into this evening as well. We're down towards an overnight low of 0 degrees tonight. Bit of morning frost around tomorrow, as you'd expect, leading into a mostly sunny day and a max of 17 degrees. Sunny day on the way Wednesday, 22 the top. Mostly sunny Thursday, warming up again, 26 degrees expected.
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0: Hi, this is Virgo. 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What'll be next? 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

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Bit of free fuel in your back pocket. 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Well, Burjo's back on 3 Double G with plenty of free fuel to give away from his Bowser. Burjo's Beat the Bowser. Going to be playing again soon. Right now, Michael Jackson. 30-minute music marathon.

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0: Van Halen's Why Can't This Be Love, forever classic, 3GG. Wrapping up a 30-minute music marathon, it is Macca with you across Gippsland and the Latrobe Valley. Hopefully your Monday treated you well. Looking forward to the rest of the week. Got that public holiday on Friday, which I'm excited about, because it gives me an opportunity to go in the city and go watch the parade. I love the public holiday. It's great, especially when your team's in the parade, isn't it? looks like hopefully it'll be a nice day on Friday. At least the weather's warming up and staying relatively clear for the rest of the week by the looks of things. 0 degrees overnight, a little bit of frost around tomorrow, but should be leading into a mostly sunny day with a top of 17. Sunny Wednesday, 22. Mostly sunny Thursday, 26 degrees. Going to be absolutely gorgeous. Bit of Kim Wilde and the latest time saver traffic very soon here at Forever Classic. 3GG.
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9: Good afternoon. Starting with your drive home from Melbourne on the Monash Freeway, delays are building approaching Toorak Road to High Street, then again in stretches from Frederick Gully Road all the way through to Clyde Road. On the South Gippsland Highway, congestion remains heavy, Gippsland bound, right through Dandenong South and Lidbrook. On the Pakenham Bypass, it's still smooth sailing in both directions, and it's a cruisy

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0: G'day, Mac of the Prize Guy, with another round of Burjo's Beat the Bowser. Been a little bit greedy the last couple of times we've played. Let's see if Kerry manages to yell out stop before that Bowser goes boom. How much does an average tank of fuel look like in your D-Max, Kerry?
3: Well, at the moment, well, my husband usually puts a petrol in, but he said if we put 70 litres in it, like $2.20 a litre or something, you know, it's nearly $200.
0: Oh, gee whiz.
3: Yeah. Yeah.
0: So we need a lot of money so that way we can guarantee that we've got a full car for at least a couple of weeks then.
3: Let's hope so.
0: All right. Yeah. You know how to play Virgo's Beat the Bowser?
3: Yes, I do.
0: Just yell out stop before that Bowser goes boom. Are you ready to go?
3: I'm ready. Yes.
0: All right. Here we go.
2: Okay. Let's get that fuel flowing. 88 dollars. $149. $229.
3: Stop.
0: Stopping at $229. Yes. Congratulations, Kerry. Well done. $229 in your fuel tank.
3: Oh, thank God. That's great.
2: Congratulations. You've officially beaten the Bowser. Good job. But now, let's see how much more fuel you could have won. $339.
0: $439.
2: $405.
0: Oh, $400. Oh! Could have got $400, Kerry, but hey, $229, that'll get you a tank.
3: That's it. That's great. Thank you very much.
0: A great way to end the day of Virgo's Beat the Bowser. Another $229 in Kerry's fuel tank. More chances to try and beat Virgo's Bowser coming your way tomorrow. Just listen out for Virgo. 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Talk soon.
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0: Well, Jay, almost 6 o'clock. Big concert last night in support of this man, John Farnham. And Simple Minds on the way as well.
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9: 9 degrees in Warragul, 10 in Traralgon and 10 in Pakenham. From the Capital Radio 3GG newsroom, I'm Alex Stockerty. A parliamentary inquiry into last year's deadly 000 outage has recommended an overhaul of the system. The report makes 11 recommendations, including that the emergency system be nationalised and run by a statutory authority. It also recommends a regulatory review and implementing a text-based option for contacting 000. Australia's economic growth over the next four decades is expected to be its slowest since World War II. The Treasurer has handed down the latest intergenerational report, warning the number of deaths will soon outpace births. Annual GDP growth is also expected to drop from an average of 3% down to 2%. Jim Chalmers says the nation faces an uncertain future.
10: The world is becoming more dangerous, more unpredictable, more unequal, and more divided. And these aren't just individual threads, they're part of a bigger fraying of that intergenerational promise of better times.
9: A red light therapy is showing promising results in helping those with repeated traumatic brain injuries. Former American college footballer Dr. Larry Carr has been diagnosed with suspected CTE and is helping research ways to improve cognitive performance. He says he's been working with other experts, conducting 7 studies in as many years.
11: Results are very consistent across all age groups, improve cognitive, improved emotion, improved PTSD. We've looked at first responders. We've looked at ex-college or ex-athletes. We've looked at current football players, which was really, that was a groundbreaking study.
9: Fans who hurled bottles at umpires during Saturday's preliminary final are being threatened with 5-year bans from the MCG and AFL matches. A 40-year-old Croydon man who was detained by security after throwing a bottle towards umpires was one of the fans who was hit with a penalty notice. The AFL and MCC have confirmed their scouring security footage to find offenders. Baulbaw Shire Council says a fortnightly red bin collection will continue despite widespread backlash from the community. A petition with more than 6,100 signatures was sent to council to revert back to a weekly general rubbish bin collection. However, council voted against it at a council meeting on Thursday night. Mayor Kate Wilson says it wasn't an easy decision to make.
12: Ultimately, it just doesn't stack up to spend $170,000 of ratepayers' money making a frequency change when we don't know what the outcome may be of the state election with regard to waste policy.
9: And a man is lucky to be alive after he was rescued stuck on rock in the Bass Coast over the weekend. The 50-year-old man had fallen and become trapped late in San Remo on Saturday. Police from the search and rescue squad were winched down to the 30-metre crevice. The man was then extracted and airlifted to hospital with non-life-threatening injuries.
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9: Nick Dacos is expected to not only romp to a massive Brownlow medal win tonight, but have it locked in as early as the round 19 votes are revealed. Perennial contender Marcus Bontempelli and Geelong star Bailey Smith are favoured to fill the podium spots, but they're placed to finish well behind the Magpies star. And Narnagoon has completed an historic three-peat in the West Gippsland competition on the weekend, defeating Phillip Island 10-9-69 to 8-7-55. The Goons' Dermot Yawney named best on ground with 6 majors. And Lions midfielder Jared Berry says he's not dwelling too much on teammate Lachie Neal's fate at the AFL tribunal as the club fights off a striking charge.
13: Oh, he's a big loss, like, you know. Dual Brownlow medalist, you know, won a couple of premierships, one of the prime movers in our midfield. He will be a big loss, but you know, we also have a next man in mentality and we've got guys chomping at the bit to come in.
9: That's the latest 3GG news update from the Capital Radio newsroom.
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0: Looking at cloudy conditions through the remainder of the afternoon and into this evening as well. We're down towards an overnight low of 0 degrees tonight. Bit of morning frost around tomorrow, as you'd expect, leading into a mostly sunny day and a max of 17 degrees. Sunny day on the way Wednesday, 22 the top. Mostly sunny Thursday, warming up again, 26 degrees expected.
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Weekends, Forever Classic 3, Double G, doing a 30-minute music marathon. It's Macca with you for a Monday evening. Bit of Aussie crawl on the way. Stevie Nicks of Fleetwood Mac as well. Right now, Paul Young, Every Time You Go Away, Forever Classic, 3 Double G.

0: Aussie Crawl, Downhearted, Forever Clark 3, Double G across Gippsland and the Latrobe Valley. Macca with you as we get through another 30-minute music marathon. Hey, Aaron Chilcott's got more of them coming your way after 7 o'clock this evening. Bit of Sniff and the Tears in there. Kenny Loggins getting a bit footloose. Plus, we'll go back to the glory days with the boss, Bruce Springsteen. All to come after 7 with Aaron Chilcott and Forever Classic Nights. Cloudy evening, down to an overnight low of 0 degrees. Morning frost around tomorrow, as you would expect, with an overnight low of 0. Should be leading, though, into a mostly sunny day with a max of 17. Warming up as the week progresses along. Sunny day Wednesday, 22. Mostly sunny Thursday, 26 degrees. Some Ganga Jang and Eurythmics on the way. 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

0: James, Sounds of Den, Forever Classic, 3GG across Gippsland and the Latrobe Valley. It is Macca with you, getting you through a Monday evening. A local brekkie show back again tomorrow morning from 5:30 with Deeksy. 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Tomorrow, Deeksy will reveal his Tuesday top five and some of your best jokes. We'll get a laugh when we do Boom Tish Tuesday. If there are any Frio jokes, I will hear about it and you will be punished. So make sure you're waking up in the best way possible by catching the local breakfast with Deeksy. 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

0: Sarah Classic, three double G. That's going to do it for me for a Monday evening. Aaron Chilcott's in after seven with Forever Classic Nights. In Excess. And Club Nouveau. 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

Forever Classic Nights, 30-minute music marathons, ours to enjoy every hour as we see out our Monday. Aaron Chilcott here. Great to have Burjo's Beat the Bowser playing today. Lots of free fuel to give away over the next couple of weeks, and the timing is brilliant as the petrol prices start climbing again just in time for the school holidays. The idea is a simple one. You listen to the petrol amounts rising on the dodgy Bowser that belongs to John Burgess, and you need to be able to shout stop when you think it's about to blow up. Now, if it blows up, no free fuel for you. Try your luck again tomorrow. Sniff of the Tears and Kenny Loggins on the way. Here's Christopher Cross.

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0: Forever Classic Nights with KC and the Sunshine Band in a 30-minute music marathon. And speaking of giving it up, September 21st today, and it was on this day back in 1915 that a wealthy British lawyer by the name of Cecil Chubb bought the Stonehenge Monument for £6,600 and then gave it up. He donated it to the British nation. Absolute bargain compared to what things cost these days. So £6,600 works out to be just over $12,420 in our money. Imagine buying Stonehenge for that much. Let's shake out some Bob Seger. 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

0: 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We've got an atomic 30-minute music marathon coming up with Blondie, atomic. Brian Adams, and the late Whitney. 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

0: I'm giving away thousands of dollars worth of free fuel every day. Burjo's Beat the Bowser. 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

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It even shows you the names of the song on the screen as it's playing. Soft Cell and the Dynamic Hypnotics on the way after Whitney Houston.

Half an hour with zero ads. Our 30-minute music marathon continues, and so does the excitement for listener Donna, who's headed to London. In case you missed the announcement last week, she won our latest superstar experience and gets to check out Duran Duran in concert very soon. For the rest of us, though, how about some Duran Duran on the radio? Let's do it straight after JoJo Zepp, Forever Classic Nights. Oh, baby.

0: I'm giving away thousands of dollars worth of free fuel every day. Burjo's Beat the Bowser. 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

0: 30-minute music marathon right there. Forever Classic Nights with Mark Williams. Aaron Chilcott here, just about to play one from the Mentals, who had a new documentary come out this year back in March. Reg and Peter from the band were on Seven's The Morning Show to talk about it.
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Forever Classic Nights, it's Aaron Chilcott letting you know that Burjo's Beat the Bowser is back tomorrow across the day. The legendary John Burgess has swapped out a wheel for a dodgy petrol pump and it throws up random amounts of fuel. But if you get through, you need to make sure you say stop before the Bowser blows up. Burjo's Beat the Bowser is back tomorrow across the day. For now, we're non-stop with the songs for half an hour as our 30-minute music marathon continues. The Commitments and the Pretenders soon. Here's Sir Rod Stewart, Forever Classic Nights.

Forever Classic Nights. We're going ad-free with a 30-minute music marathon for your manic Monday night. And I've got that song from the Bangles ready to play soon. John Mellencamp coming up too, and we'll get a little square now with Huey Lewis and the News. Forever Classic Nights.

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0: He used to be lead singer of the Rockmelons back in the 80s, Peter Blakely. Forever Classic Nights, a 30-minute music marathon. That song, of course, picked him up an ARIA Award for Single of the Year in 1990. But we don't hear much from him anymore. He performed in Canberra at the National Film and Sound Archive in 2015, but there's not much in the news about him these days. Hold on tight for some ELO. Hold on tight. Just ahead. To your dream.
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7: $13,259 is a lot of money to lose. On average, that's what 63% of homeowners in Mowi and Newborough have lost last year by not using the Smart Sale. That's what Danny Eddyball's property

there. It's Dixie dropping by from 3GG's local breakfast. Just dropping another $10 onto the jackpot for 3GG's ultimate ear test Tuesday morning. Your chance to win 1,410 an everyday item. You can win.

0: I'm giving away thousands of dollars worth of free fuel every day. Burjo's Beat the Bowser. And we play again tomorrow morning from 6.
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0: 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Add in a little red wine. And the band coming back down under soon, you'll be 40. And Eddie Money too. All of these and more on the way.
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Forever Classic Nights, Aaron Chilcott with a 30-minute music marathon. Got a feel-good favourite from Van Morrison ready to play soon. And back to 1986 now, petrol was around 33 to 40 cents a litre, and Eddie Money gave us this. Oh.

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0: Billy Joel's Matter of Trust in a 30-minute music marathon, Forever Classic Nights. And for Billy Joel, when he was growing up, it was a matter of being surrounded by music. He told 60 Minutes.
1: My father played the piano. He was very good. My mother sang. We had an old upright piano called a Lester. When I was a kid, I used to pour lighter fluid on the keys and set them on fire like Hendrix did with his guitar. It looked cool at night.
0: Yeah, but I wouldn't be trying that one at home. Hey, Joe Jackson heads to our part of the world next year. 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

Forever Classic Nights, as we say happy birthday to Stephen King today, the horror story writer turned 79. And our nightly nudge of knowledge tonight is about something fictional that's actually being put in place by the US government. Details soon. Also, Barnsley and the Eurythmics in this 30-minute music marathon after Pointer Sisters.

0: I'm giving away thousands of dollars worth of free fuel every day. Burjo's Beat the Bowser. 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

still going with our 30-minute music marathon, Forever Classic Nights with Aaron Chilcott. And a reminder, Burjo's Beat the Bowser is back tomorrow. Lots of free fuel to be giving away across town over the next couple of weeks, but only if you know when to say stop without being too greedy. Prince and NXS playing after Queen.

0: I'm giving away thousands of dollars worth of free fuel every day. 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

0: Forever Classic Nights with the B-52s in a 30-minute music marathon. And great to see Kate Pearson and Fred Schneider from the group roaming into the news again this year. Back in July, they were both inducted onto the Count Basie Centre for the Arts Walk of Fame. They're still touring as well. Over the weekend just gone, they were doing some concerts in the US. Let's get back into the Forever Classics with the Little Heroes. The next song playing.
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there. It's DC dropping by from 3GG's local breakfast Tuesday morning, getting ready for another big show. More chances for you to beat the Bowser. Also, too, the ultimate ear test. In addition to that, what caught my eye, the celebration book, and boom, Tuesday.

0: Well, that's our Monday over and done with. Forever Classic Nights, Aaron Chilcott here. Thanks for your company tonight. Hey, just before I go, how about a nightly nudge of knowledge? Did you know that the US government has an official plan for a zombie apocalypse if it were to happen? It's been in place for about 15 years, titled Conplan 8888, Counter Zombie Dominance, and it outlines a comprehensive military strategy in the event of a fictional zombie apocalypse. Gotta be prepared, I guess. What's that old saying? Failing to prepare is preparing to fail. And on that note, I'm heading off for the night. There's a 30-minute music marathon starting next. Have yourself a good one.
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0: I'm giving away thousands of dollars worth of free fuel every day. Burjo's Beat the Bowser. 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
0: Well, you sure are a funny kid, Johnny. 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
1: 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I wonder if they ended up calling the canine unit and whether or not the dogs are too scared to go in, fearing that they'd actually be left behind.
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it's Deetsy, dropping by from 3GG's local breakfast. Just dropping another $10 onto the jackpot for 3GG's ultimate test Tuesday morning. Your chance to win 1,410, an everyday item. You can win.

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7: 3 degrees in Warrigal. It's 4 in Traralgon, 2 for Pakenham. From the Capital Radio 3GG newsroom, I'm Scott Maiman. The cost of living pressure is being blamed for a drop in support for Labor and the Prime Minister, which is now at levels not seen in more than a decade. More of that from Michael Packey.
8: The latest news poll shows Labor's primary vote is at a near-record low of 27%. The coalition is on 19, and One Nation continues to outrank both, with its core support at 30%. The poor result for the Albanese government comes as cost-of-living pressures continue to bite. Opposition leader Angus Taylor claims the government is on the nose and is confident he can close the 11-point gap his own party has over rival One Nation. The poll also reveals more than 60% of voters are dissatisfied with Anthony Albanese's performance, but he still remains preferred Prime Minister. Michael Packey reporting.
7: A man has died in hospital after a crash last week in Berwick. The 75-year-old man suffered lower body injuries when the car he was a passenger in crashed in a residential driveway as the driver tried to park. He was taken to hospital for treatment but did not survive. All four of Australia's major banks now expect the Reserve to hike the cash rate next week. The ANZ has updated its forecasts, bringing it in line with the other three major banks. It also expects the RBA will raise interest rates again at its November meeting. Premier Ben Carroll has again called for state opposition leader Jess Wilson to once and for all rule out a deal with One Nation in the upcoming November state election. Mr. Carroll claims Jess Wilson is playing hide and seek when it comes to the issue.
9: And that is not leadership. Leadership is saying we stand for multiculturalism. Leadership is saying I will not tolerate those harmful comments on women escaping family violence. Leadership is calling out the racist attitude towards our First Nations people.
7: Gippslanders are again being urged to register any planned burn-offs ahead of the fire season. The advice is to register online at the Fire Permits Victoria website and never leave a burn-off unattended. More information is available at the CFA website.
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7: As expected, Nick Dacos has won the AFL's most prestigious award, the Brownlow Medal. The 23-year-old polling a perfect 3 votes in 13 of 22 games played and polling in 18. Dacos accumulating 47 votes, the most in history. A former AFL footballer has recommitted to coach a North Gippsland side for the next year. Alex Doherty.
10: Former Adelaide Crow Jacob Schuback will continue on as coach of Sale City for next year. After making the finals in 2025, the Bulldogs finished second last on the North Gippsland table this year, only registering 2 wins. But the club says his commitment to developing the players and building a strong team culture made him a valued part of the club. In a statement made to social media, Schuback says he's excited to see the club continue to grow, with many players already re-signing for next year. Alex Doherty, Capital Radio News.
7: And that's the latest news update. I'm Scott Maiman from the Capital Radio Newsroom.
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7: Unleaded, $2.35 for the Mobil Leongatha, $2.41 at the BP Traralgon East, and $2.38 at the Shell in Wonthaggi.
0: 3GG's four-day forecast for Southern Stock Feeds, offering fully customised dairy, beef and sheep pellets.
11: Well, the Bureau says we're looking sunny, some morning frost. Yeah, some easterly winds, 20 kilometres an hour, becoming lighter as the afternoon rolls on. We're down to 3 degrees overnight. Tomorrow, more of the sunny stuff. Chat's morning fog light, winds in 23 tomorrow, a sunny 26 on Thursday, Friday. Possible showers about, and a top around about 29 degrees. Today, though, we are looking at a top of 17 across the board.
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11: Wow, we had a lot of people walk away with money from the Bowser. Burjo will be back after 6 this morning. 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That'll happen again soon, even sooner than that. On this day, we'll also try and give away some money after 6. The ultimate ear test is standing by. Your chance to identify that to win 4. What have we got? 1,410 this morning.

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0: ease you in to your Tuesday morning, September 22. Great to have your company. Scott Maimer will have his after six. We'll find out what's been happening while you've been in the land of Nod. In the meantime, why don't we take a look at this?
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0: Let's open up the archive and reveal what's happened on this day, September 22. Fiddler on the Roof opened on Broadway on this day in 1964. The Beatles appeared on the cover of Time magazine in the form of an abstract sculpture on this day in 1967. War broke out between Iran and Iraq when Iraq invaded Iran on this day in 1980. 50s singer Eddie Fisher and father of Star Wars actress Carrie Fisher sadly passed away on this day in 2010. He was 82. The TV series Lost premiered on this day in 2004. To 2013, and at the 56th Primetime Emmy Awards, Breaking Bad and Modern Family have big wins. In 2015, Volkswagen admits that 11 million cars have been wrongly programmed to appear to emit lesser emissions than they actually are. And finally, in 2020, America's COVID-19 death toll passes 200,000, more than any other country. And that's a little of what's happened on this day, September 22.
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7: Let me start by telling you a bit about myself. I was born in Singapore to a Chinese father, Japanese mother. I got a North Korean brother, South Korean sister, Burmese cat. I was educated in Malaysia by a Thai teacher, left school early at 12 o'clock. Backpacked around Vietnam where I met my Cambodian wife. We settled in Indonesia and I started performing comedy at the Jakarta Comedy Store. Got my first TV break, appearing on Border Security. And now I'm here. I want to follow in my ancestors' footsteps and try to get on Dancing with the Stars, but it's more likely I'll appear on the U show, So You Think You Can Drive.

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8: 531 3GG's latest beach and surf conditions.
9: G'day there for Kilcunda today. Fair conditions, 4 to 5 foot swell, 4 knot offshore wind in from the east, high tide to 2 metres at 10 past 7, 14 in the drink and 5 outside. For the island, fair to good conditions, 3 to 4 foot swell, 7 knot cross shore wind in from the east, high tide to 1 metre at 10 past 7, 14 in the drink and 9 outside. We all want our kids to be safe, but many aren't. 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
11: 3 degrees in Warrigal. It's 4 in Traralgon, 2 for Pakenham. From the Capital Radio 3GG newsroom, I'm Scott Maiman. An East Gippsland woman has sought legal help after being charged by police for allegedly sewing a listening device into her son's clothing to hear his school conversations. Sky Cooper says she got legal advice to help defend her case. The Ballara woman says she feared her non-verbal son was being abused at school. It's alleged the surveillance was reported to police and instead of corrective action being taken to support the child, the mother was charged with using a listening device. She says it does not make sense that she's the one getting charged. The Sealers Cove Walk at Wilson's Promontory has reopened after being closed for nearly 5 years. The track was shut down due to successive storms in 2021 that battered the boardwalk. Rangers hope it'll be well used during an expected busy summer at the National Park. Police have released further details into the death of a man in Maffra at the weekend. Alex Doherty reports.
12: A man in his 30s has been identified as the man who was killed in a fatal assault on Landy Street on Sunday night. The Herald Sun reports Joshua Hellam had been in and out of prison for crimes including a brutal attack on his grandparents at their Hayfield home in 2011. Loved ones have put together a fundraiser for funeral support, saying he didn't deserve to have his life taken away from him the way it did. The death of the father of two remains under police investigation. No charges have been laid. A 46-year-old man who was taken to hospital with serious injuries remains under police guard. Alex Doherty, Capital Radio News.
11: A political fight is brewing over the fuel excise, with the Treasurer arguing her coalition proposal is not genuine. The opposition leader is proposing the excise be halved when the price of crude oil rises above $100 a barrel for a fortnight. Petrol prices in Australia have been surging on the back of developments in the Middle East. Angus Taylor says the Treasurer's in denial about the state of Australia's economy.
13: He's in denial about how household budget. He's in denial about 30 businesses a day failing under this government. He's in denial about his failed budget and his toxic taxes that he's imposing on Australians.
11: Police say cocaine use across Melbourne is so common it's become normalised. Cocaine consumption across Victoria has surged sixfold in the past decade, with an estimated $1.3 billion spent on the drug per year. Expert in alcohol and drug policy at the University of Melbourne, Associate Professor John Fitzgerald, says cocaine is being mixed with other drugs.
14: We've always thought that cocaine was a prestige elite drug. What we're seeing now is cocaine mixed in with street drugs. We also see it mixed in with pregabalin. It's an anticonvulsant. It calms down people's nerves when they're in chronic pain. We've found cocaine and pregabalin together. We're seeing when people buy heroin, there is cocaine in the heroin.
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11: As expected, Nick Dacos has won the AFL's most prestigious award, the Brownlow Medal. Dacos accumulating 47 votes, the most in history. A Brisbane great concedes it won't be easy for Lachie Neal to overturn his one-match ban for striking when the case goes before the tribunal tonight. Eddie Summerfield reports.
15: Lachie Neal's one-match suspension for a behind-the-play gut punch on Jack Ginnivan won't be easy to overturn at the tribunal. Just ask legendary Lions coach Lee Matthews.
16: The chance of getting off are slim.
15: The Lions, to use Neal's good record at the tribunal, not once suspended in 320 games. Earlier this year, Scott Pendlebury used his good record to have a one-game ban downgraded. The difference, as the tribunal found, Pendlebury's incident was in play. Neal's hit was off the ball. Norm Smith medalist Jimmy Bartel says precedent this year with gut punches shows it won't be easy.
17: Five have accepted their fate. Another two have gone up and tried to challenge it and they've knocked it down.
15: Eddie Summerfield, Melbourne.
11: And that's the latest news update. I'm Scott Maiman from the Capital Radio Newsroom.
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18: Morning, a great start around Gippsland. There's no coming up or delays. As for Yaran into Melbourne, you're looking good on the Princes Freeway as well as the Pakenham Bypass. Otherwise, the Monash Freeway does have a crash at the Stud Road Citybound exit ramp and reports of a crash nearby Citybound at Narrabora North Road on the Monash as well. These holidays, the police will be using every tool they have to keep the roads safe. But if you decide to drink, then drive, how your holiday ends is your choice. More traffic soon on 3GG's Local Breakfast.
1: 3GG's four-day forecast for Southern Stock Feeds. 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
19: Sunny, some patchy frost to deal with in the meantime. Looking at a few light east-northeasterly winds. 15 to 20 kilometres an hour in the late afternoon. Yeah, down to 3 degrees overnight tomorrow. Wednesday is looking sunny. Some early frost again. Light winds, 22. sunny, light winds 26 on Thursday, a little warmer Friday for the holiday. Looking partly cloudy, showers, possible afternoon thunderstorms, top around about 28. Today, though, we are looking at tops. 9 for Mount Baw Baw, 13 for the Prom, 17 everywhere else right now. 3 at Leongatha, 3 at Traralgon, 4 at Pakenham. And right now, the Prom sitting on 7.
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19: The local breakfast 3GG. Are you ready to beat the Bowser? I know I am. I'm ready to give you the chance to win. Just follow the rules and don't get too greedy. Walk away with something is better than nothing. All right, when's it going to blow up? Well, only you and Burjo will know the answer to that a little bit later on this morning. This is Forever Classic 3GG, What Caught My Eye and the Ultimate Ear Test. Soon, right now, let's kick it off some Joe Cocker for you right now, Double G.

0: baby. John Burgess, yes, the man with the Wheel of Fortune, has now turned his hand to pumping petrol. You can win with him again anytime from here until 6 o'clock tonight. As soon as you hear that cue to text, what you need to do is text us your name and 3GG. So if that was me, it would be Dixie and 3GG, and then you would send that to 042-88-11-455. That's 042-88-11-455. Another chance for you to win coming up very soon. But in the meantime,
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2: What caught our eye?
0: From the file, nobody could be this unlucky, comes this story of a court in China awarding a man almost $20,000 in compensation after he was hit by not one, not two, but three cars in 7 minutes. The man was first struck while standing at a crosswalk when the driver stopped to check the victim. Another car ran over his leg but then fled the scene. As the stopped driver waved to warn other drivers of the accident, another driver stopped out of concern. His parked vehicle was immediately rear-ended by another car, which then ploughed into the already injured man. Yeah, time to just go back. There are some days where you should just go back to bed.
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0: Yeah, following on from that story of that poor guy being hit three times, some mornings it's not worth getting out of bed, but this morning certainly is not the case. Beautiful. frosty start. However, beautiful sunny day awaits. Your Tuesday looking at a sunny afternoon, some light winds at a top around about 17 degrees. It's sitting on 4 in Warrigal right now as we get you guessing 3GG's ultimate ear test. Our grabs 1,410 right now with this sound that could win you all that money. Thanks to TMLA Tomato Tent. So go on, give it a crack. 56222444 is the number. 56222444 an everyday item. One of the clues, Double G. She's playing.

0: TMNH might attend George Street Mowing. It's the sound that has Gippsland guessing. 3GG's ultimate ear test.
1: Carmen, giving it another crack this morning. $1,400 are for grabs right now, and all we need to hear from you is what you reckon, because you've heard it more than a few times now.
2: Oh, I have, haven't I?
1: 3GG's ultimate ear test, $1,400 an everyday item. What do you think it might be?
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1: 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No, that's not what we're doing. But, you know, I like your guess, not enough to give you any money this time around. Hey, Carmen.
2: Not to worry. Thank you.
1: 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Another chance for you to be a winner comes up again next hour. 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
9: 3 degrees in Warragul. It's 4 in Traralgon, 2 for Pakenham. From the Capital Radio 3GG newsroom, I'm Scott Maiman. An East Gippsland woman has sought legal help after being charged by police for allegedly sewing a listening device into her son's clothing to hear his school conversations. Skye Cooper says she got legal advice to help defend her case. The Ballarat woman says she feared her non-verbal son was being abused at school. It's alleged the surveillance was reported to police, and instead of corrective action being taken to support the child, the mother was charged with using a listening device. She says it does not make sense that she's the one getting charged. The Sealers Cove Walk at Wilson's Promontory has reopened after being closed for nearly 5 years. The track was shut down due to successive storms in 2021 that battered the boardwalk. Rangers hope it'll be well used during an expected busy summer at the National Park. Police have released further details into the death of a man in Maffra at the weekend. Alex Donkerty reports.
10: A man in his 30s has been identified as the man who was killed in a fatal assault on Landy Street on Sunday night. The Herald Sun reports Joshua Hellam had been in and out of prison for crimes including a brutal attack on his grandparents at their Hayfield home in 2011. Loved ones have put together a fundraiser for funeral support, saying he didn't deserve to have his life taken away from him the way it did. The death of the father of two remains under police investigation. No charges have been laid. A 46-year-old man who was taken to hospital with serious injuries remains under police guard. Alex Stockerty, Capital Radio News.
9: A political fight is brewing over the fuel excise, with the Treasurer arguing a coalition proposal is not genuine. The opposition leader is proposing the excise be halved when the price of crude oil rises above $100 a barrel for a fortnight. Petrol prices in Australia have been surging on the back of developments in the Middle East. Angus Taylor says the Treasurer's in denial about the state of Australia's economy.
11: He's in denial about how budget. He's in denial about 30 businesses a day failing under this government. He's in denial about his failed budget and his toxic taxes that he's imposing on Australians.
9: Police say cocaine use across Melbourne is so common it's become normalised. Cocaine consumption across Victoria has surged sixfold in the past decade, with an estimated $1.3 billion spent on the drug per year. Expert in alcohol and drug policy at the University of Melbourne, Associate Professor John Fitzgerald, says cocaine is being mixed with other drugs.
12: We've always thought that cocaine was a prestige elite drug. What we're seeing now is cocaine mixed in with street drugs. We also see it mixed in with pregabalin. It's an anticonvulsant. It calms down people's nerves when they're in chronic pain. We've found cocaine and pregabalin together. We're seeing when people buy heroin, there is cocaine in the heroin.
3: 3GG Local Sport.
9: As expected, Nick Dacos has won the AFL's most prestigious award, the Brownlow Medal. Dacos accumulating 47 votes, the most in history. A Brisbane great concedes it won't be easy for Lachie Neal to overturn his one-match ban for striking when the case goes before the tribunal tonight. Eddie Summerfield reports.
13: Lachie Neal's one-match suspension for a behind-the-play gut punch on Jack Ginnivan won't be easy to overturn at the tribunal. Just ask legendary Lions coach Lee Matthews.
14: The chance of getting off are slim.
13: The Lions to use Neal's good record at the tribunal, not once suspended in 320 games. Earlier this year, Scott Pendlebury used his good record to have a one-game ban downgraded. The difference, as the tribunal found, Pendlebury's incident was in play. Neal's hit was off the ball. Norm Smith medalist Jimmy Bartel says precedent this year with gut punches shows it won't be easy.
15: Five have accepted their fate. Another two have gone up and tried to challenge it and they've knocked it down.
13: Eddie Summerfield, Melbourne.
9: And that's the latest news update. I'm Scott Maiman from the Capital Radio Newsroom.
3: 3GG. Time saver traffic. Accident towing Gippsland. Prompt and professional attention from Bunyip to Mallacoota and right across South Gippsland.
16: Good morning. A bit of traffic building up in Truen on Main South Road after the Summerhill Boulevard just heading northbound. Otherwise, your run into Melbourne, the Princess Freeway, is still nice and clear for your Tuesday morning, as well as the Pakenham Bypass. Once you do get onto the Monash Freeway, there is a crash at the Stud Road Citybound exit ramp. One lane is blocked. Police are on the scene and also delays from the East Link through to Warragul Road. Jack's Tyres and Auto have huge driveaway deals this September on selected premium brands. Search Jack's today to find out more. Jack's Tyres and Auto, peace of mind driving. More traffic soon on 3GG's Local Breakfast.
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9: Unleaded, $2.35 for the Mobil Lee and Gather, $2.41 at the BP Traralgon East, and $2.38 at the Shell in Wonthaggi.
3: 3GG's four-day forecast for Southern Stock Feeds, offering fully customised dairy, beef and sheep pellets.
1: Time to find out what the weather has in store for us today. A rather frosty start there, Belinda from the Weather Bureau. Good morning.
18: Yeah, really cold right around the region. Our instruments at Warragul there sitting on right on 0 degrees,
19: wow,
18: right on the minimum at the present. Latrobe Valley down to -1, Yarram down to -1 as well. So certainly a cold start for the day. But look, there's going to be plenty of sunshine around and we are warming up through the daytime to perhaps just a little warmer than yesterday. Warragul is looking for a top temperature of 17 degrees and lots of sun to come. Around the region, Wonthaggi 15, Latrobe Valley 17 as well, Pakenham up to 18 there, Phillip Island 15, Leongatha 17 degrees. So all those mid to high teens, a cold start, but it's going to warm up fairly promptly and a nice settled sunny day.
1: Fantastic. All right. Anything on the warnings front?
18: No, just the frost warning that's already happening.
1: Okay.
18: All people already know about it, yeah.
1: All right, let's look towards the long weekend that we've got coming up. Friday, Saturday, of course, for the AFL Grand Final. How are we looking?
18: Yeah, well, look, another cold morning tomorrow, perhaps not quite as cold as today, so think minimum temperatures around that 3-degree mark, 2 or 3-degree mark tomorrow morning. So another chilly one, but then our mornings are going to start to get warmer through the end of the week. Our daytime temperatures are also going to get warmer through the end of the week. So 21 degrees Warragul tomorrow, Thursday 26, Friday 26 degrees as well. Now, we'll keep an eye on the timing of some showers coming in. Just the chance of a shower for Friday doesn't look too promising, but it is a chance of a shower. And then Saturday, grand final day there, some showers around for Melbourne as well, and a cooler day. Warragul expecting a top temperature of 19 degrees, which isn't too different for Melbourne. So keep an eye on that forecast with the chance of some showers coming in on Saturday.
1: As always, an absolute pleasure. Have a great day.
18: Thank you. Talk to you soon.
1: Always a pleasure. Right now, 4 degrees at Pakenham, 7 at the Prom, 6 at Inverloch, and right now, Phillip Island, sitting on 8 degrees.
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1: If money is a little tight to mention, Burjo can help you beat the Bowser, your chance to play that a little later on this morning. 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Your name and 3GG to that number and stand by your phone. It could ring. This is the local breakfast. Welcome to Tuesday, September 22. Here's Simply Red. Morning.

0: Hi, this is Virgil. Congratulations to everybody who's already won free fuel. What have you next? It's Virgil's Beat the Bowser, and we play again in minutes.
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0: How do you reckon the grand final parade's going to go? I realise that Brisbane was the Fitzroy Lions, so there's kind of a supporter base there, but I kind of got to wonder, with an all-interstate grand final, how successful the Friday grand final parade is going to be. And, you know, we're in the middle of school holidays, so a lot of kids are away at the moment. We'll have to wait and see. Congratulations to Nick Dacos, breaking the record. What was it, 47? He got the Patrick Cripps, the 1 year, got 45. So he's beaten that by two. So well done to you, Nick Dacos, a worthy winner of the Brownlow medal last night. Spoiler alert, by the way. In the meantime, let's have a look at what is coming up. You've got the Growers and Makers Market that is coming up at the Community College Gippsland Warragul campus. And that is where the radio station, just near where it used to be there on the Warragul Currumburra Road. It's your chance to head along Growers Makers Market. Morning celebration. Celebrating local growers, makers, creativity, as well as local talented community, as well as some student work, local talent right there. It's your chance to support local. That is coming up Saturday, the 10th of October, from 8 until 1. The Warragul Men's Shed have their open day on Wednesday, October 14. It's your chance to head along. It's all a part of the Borbor Seniors Festival. 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Morning tea will be available. That and so much more. If you want to find out, head to our website, 3gg.com.au. It's where you'll find the Gippsland Guide, thanks to the Doc Shop.
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2 degrees right now. Starting to warm up. Compared with the zero we had around about half an hour ago. Sunny, some morning frost, light winds. Today we're chasing a tough 17. And that's the weather outside. Thank you, ladies. Hey, coming up after 7 o'clock this morning, maybe a chance to beat the Bowser with Burjo. That's coming up, as well as your chance to win with the ultimate ear test. Your chance to identify that right there to win that. Double G.

0: 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Your chance to win coming up after 7. 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It'll happen sometime soon. 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
9: 4 degrees in Warragul, it's 1 in Traralgon, 5 in Pakenham. From the Capital Radio 3GG newsroom, I'm Scott Mayman. Nationals member for Morwell, Martin Cameron, is pressing the Carroll government for answers on a major commercial project for the Latrobe Valley. Latrobe Magnesium is attempting to forge ahead with a production facility after successfully constructing a demonstration production plant. However, progression of the project has hit a roadblock because of a legislative issue, which has prevented the company from accessing the fly ash needed to produce magnesium. Mr. Cameron says the Latrobe Valley can't afford to lose another major project.
10: The company is now in a position where its operations in the Latrobe Valley are under threat, and the repeated delays have left investors wondering why they are persisting with Victoria.
9: The EPA says it'll consolidate its air quality monitoring activities at Morwell East after community feedback and a review of air monitoring data. As part of the change, infrastructure and technology currently used at the Morwell South monitoring station will be repurposed to support the future Morwell East site. Police say further charges are expected to be laid after an arrest in the Cardinia area. Alex Donkery reports.
11: Back on September 13, a group of males engaged in a fight on Station Street in Coo Ee Rup at around 5:15pm. Members of the public intervened to break up the fight. However, the group then set upon those who intervened. Two victims were assaulted as a result, causing non-life-threatening injuries. A Werribee man was charged with unlawful assault, recklessly cause injury and affray. He's been bailed to attend court later this year. Police say the investigation remains ongoing. Alex Stockerty, Capital Radio News.
9: Police say cocaine use across Victoria, and in particular in Melbourne, is so common that it's become normalised and is even being used at parental get-togethers. Kiara Parker reports.
12: Cocaine consumption in Melbourne has surged sixfold in the past decade. The Herald Sun reports an estimated $1.3 billion is spent on the drug per year. Wastewater reports from the Australian Criminal Intelligence Commission show there was a daily average cocaine use in Melbourne of more than 1,200 milligrams per 1,000 people. The explosion in cocaine use is at odds with other categories examined. Drugs like heroin, methamphetamine and MDMA have remained relatively stable since 2016's first wastewater report. Much of the Melbourne dealing is done on encrypted apps like Signal, which has privacy advantages for criminals. Kiara Parker, Melbourne.
9: Colourful cricketing great Merv Hughes has put his name to a new campaign backing Aussie avocados. Hort Innovation has come up with a campaign and a petition calling for smashed avos on toast to be declared the national breakfast of the nation.
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9: As expected, Nick Dacos has won the AFL's most prestigious award, the Brownlow Medal. Dacos accumulating 47 votes, the most in history. Geelong Premiership player Rhys Stanley is retiring from AFL footy. Dennis O'Kane reports.
13: It's been a roller coaster football career for the 35-year-old from Berry in South Australia's Riverland, starting in the AFL with the Saints before moving on to the Cats. Stanley arrived at Geelong ahead of the 2015 season and went on to play 172 of his 230 games in Cats colours, including a flag in 2022. He certainly was a selfless Cat while being sidelined from the seniors this year. He turned his attention to nurturing the likes of teammates Mitch Edwards and Toby Conway. Dennis O'Kane reporting.
9: And Lachie Neal is considered a slim chance of escaping a one-game suspension to play in the AFL Grand Final. The Lions veteran was punished for a gut punch and will challenge the ban tonight at the tribunal. That's the latest news update. I'm Scott Maiman from the Capital Radio Newsroom.
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14: A slow run in Warragul this morning on Howard Street heading northbound approaching Alfred Street. Otherwise, if you run into Melbourne, you're looking good on the Princes Freeway as well as the Pakenham Bypass. Once you do get onto the Monash Freeway, there is a crash at Stud Road Citybound exit ramp. One lane is blocked. Police are on the scene directing traffic. As well, Citybound delays from the East Link to Warragul Road. For nearly 40 years, Starlight's been creating happiness for seriously ill children. And you can too by making a regular monthly donation at starlight.org.au. More traffic soon on 3GG's Local Breakfast.
1: 3GG's four-day forecast for Southern Stock Feeds. 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
0: It's a frosty start ahead of what will be a nice sunny afternoon. Welcome to spring. Light east-northeasterly wind to 20 kilometres an hour. They should lighten up as we go through your Tuesday down to 3 overnight. Tomorrow we're looking sunny again after the frost clears. Light winds again tomorrow. The top round 22 is sunny, 26 for Thursday, and for the holiday Friday, we're looking cloudy with a shower or two possible thunder at a top round about 28 degrees. Today, though, we are looking at 9 for Mount Baubel. We're chasing 13 for the Prom, 17 everywhere else. Right now, Phillip Island 9. It's 4 degrees at Warragul, Currumburra 5. And right now, King Island is sitting on 7 degrees.
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0: Want your chance to beat the Bowser with Burjo? That's coming up again soon. Listen out for that cue to call. 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Right now, here's Dragon to kick us off. Forever Classic, 3JJ.

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0: Smack of the Prize Guy and Burge. I get ready to make the call. In fact, they're making it right now. Is your phone ringing? This is Gippsland's Forever Classic 531 3GG 13 past 7. Great to have your company. And don't forget, yes, even though it is a holiday on Friday, you know what? You can still play Burjo's Beat the Bowser. We're going to be playing on Friday, even though it's a holiday and I don't get the morning off. I'm here between 6 and midday. Yeah, do I make Aaron come back early from his holidays? Well, we'll find out. This is Gippsland's Forever Classic 3GG on this Tuesday morning. Beautiful start to the day as we, yeah, try and find ourselves a winner right now.
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3: Hey, it's Mac and the Prize Guy back for a Tuesday with Burjo's Beat the Bowser. Gave away over $600 in free fuel yesterday. Let's see how we go for this Tuesday morning. Glenn's on the line. How much are you spending on fuel, Glenn?
4: Well, that varies on what we're doing. We're on a farm up here, so it can be coming into the deer time of the year with the hay season, so it can be up to, you know, $500-$600 a day.
3: So we need as much free fuel as possible.
4: That'd be nice.
3: All right, well, let's play Burjo's Beat the Bowser. Yell out stop before that Bowser goes boom. You ready to play?
4: Yep, let's go.
3: All right, let's do it, Burjo.
2: Righto, Macca. 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
4: Stop.
3: Stopping at $229. Congratulations, Glenn.
4: Thank you.
2: Well done. Hey, enjoy all that free fuel straight from Burjo's Bowser. But let's see how much further you could have gone.
3: All right.
2: $339.
3: Up to $339.
2: $447.
3: Oh, $447? Is it going to go any higher?
2: $494.
3: Oh, gee whiz. That is a lot of fuel. But hey, $229 better than a poke in the eye with a sharp stick, isn't it, Glenn?
4: Exactly what I was going to say, Nat. Thank you very much.
3: Another satisfied customer at Burjo's Bowser. 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This is Macca the Prize Guy. Talk soon.
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0: Boom Tish Tuesday, by the way. Yeah, I got yours, David. Still waiting for Lockie's last laugh to come through, but still nonetheless, let's get those in. Hey, you got a joke for me? The quicker the better. Breakfast at 3gg.com.au as we look at some morning frost ahead of what will be a sunny afternoon to follow. Some light wind, 17 for a top, 3 degrees is what we're sitting on right now. We are sitting on 1,410 right now. 3GG's ultimate ear test ready to dispense into your bank account. All that money thanks to Team LH Minor 10. Now, the sound is an everyday sound. It is a sound that could be made at work or even at home, and it is a sound that may have been slightly amplified so you can hear it just a little bit better because it's a soft sound. Here it is. Here's your chance to win. Work your fingers to the phone. 56222444. Come on, your guess next. Thanks to TMLH Minor 10. 3GG.

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1: Well, I heard about the fella you've been dancing with all over the neighborhood. So why didn't you ask me, baby?

0: Sam and H, Mitre 10, George Street Mowing. It's the sound that has Gippsland guessing. Guessing. Guessing. Three double G's ultimate ear test.
1: June is out Newborough way this morning. Are you looking forward to the nice weather?
2: Sure.
1: Yeah. Considering the amount of wind that we had on Sunday, it's nice to have some nice kind of calm, beautiful, sunny conditions. Let's see whether or not we can drop a whole stack of money into your bank account, 1,410 right now. Three double G's, ultimate ear test for TM and H, Mitre 10, George Street in Maui. Here it is, the sound you may have made recently. I don't know. Maybe that's what's tipped you off. What do you think?
2: I think it might be something starting a car.
1: Oh, starting a car.
2: To go in the car, start it up, turn it off, start it up again.
1: Gee, the car sounds as though it needs a service if it sounds a little like that. No, that's not what we're doing, June, unfortunately. Hey, but always a pleasure to talk to you. You have a wonderful day, okay?
2: You too,
1: Dick. You too, darling. Another chance for you to win coming up next hour. The ultimate ear test, the 3GG.
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3: 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Formerly the Arrogant Men's Shed, this is your opportunity to head along. It's a great place for people to catch up, support each other. The Shed also performs community work at various activities such as woodwork, metalwork and other things. Further details online.
0: If it's on in Gippsland, it's on the Gippsland Guide. 3GG.com.au.
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9: 4 degrees in Warragul, it's 1 in Traralgon, 5 in Pakenham. From the Capital Radio 3GG newsroom, I'm Scott Meeman. Nationals member for Morwell, Martin Cameron, is pressing the Carroll government for answers on a major commercial project for the Latrobe Valley. Latrobe Magnesium is attempting to forge ahead with a production facility after successfully constructing a demonstration production plant. However, progression of the project has hit a roadblock because of a legislative issue, which has prevented the company from accessing the fly ash needed to produce magnesium. Mr. Cameron says the Latrobe Valley can't afford to lose another major project.
10: The company is now in a position where its operations in the Latrobe Valley are under threat, and the repeated delays have left investors wondering why they are persisting with Victoria.
9: The EPA says it'll consolidate its air quality monitoring activities at Morwell East after community feedback and a review of air monitoring data. As part of the change, infrastructure and technology currently used at the Morwell South monitoring station will be repurposed to support the future Morwell East site. Police say further charges are expected to be laid after an arrest in the Cardinia area. Alex Donkery reports.
11: Back on September 13, a group of males engaged in a fight on Station Street in Coo-ee Rup at around 5:15pm. Members of the public intervened to break up the fight. However, the group then set upon those who intervened. Two victims were assaulted as a result, causing non-life-threatening injuries. A Werribee man was charged with unlawful assault, recklessly cause injury and affray. He's been bailed to attend court later this year. Police say the investigation remains ongoing. Alex Stockerty, Capital Radio News.
9: Police say cocaine use across Victoria, and in particular in Melbourne, is so common that it's become normalised and is even being used at parental get-togethers. Kiara Parker reports.
12: Cocaine consumption in Melbourne has surged sixfold in the past decade. The Herald Sun reports an estimated $1.3 billion is spent on the drug per year. Wastewater reports from the Australian Criminal Intelligence Commission show there was a daily average cocaine use in Melbourne of more than 1,200 milligrams per 1,000 people. The explosion in cocaine use is at odds with other categories examined. Drugs like heroin, methamphetamine and MDMA have remained relatively stable since 2016's first wastewater report. Much of the Melbourne dealing is done on encrypted apps like Signal, which has privacy advantages for criminals. Kiara Parker, Melbourne.
9: Colourful cricketing great Merv Hughes has put his name to a new campaign backing Aussie avocados. Hort Innovation has come up with a campaign and a petition calling for smashed avos on toast to be declared the national breakfast of the nation.
0: 3GG Local Sport.
9: As expected, Nick Dacos has won the AFL's most prestigious award, the Brownlow Medal. Dacos accumulating 47 votes, the most in history. Geelong Premiership player Rhys Stanley is retiring from AFL footy. Dennis O'Kane reports.
13: It's been a roller coaster football career for the 35-year-old from Berry in South Australia's Riverland, starting in the AFL with the Saints before moving on to the Cats. Stanley arrived at Geelong ahead of the 2015 season and went on to play 172 of his 230 games in Cats colours, including a flag in 2022. He certainly was a selfless Cat while being sidelined from the seniors this year. He turned his attention to nurturing the likes of teammates Mitch Edwards and Toby Conway. Dennis O'Kane reporting.
9: And Lachie Neal is considered a slim chance of escaping a one-game suspension to play in the AFL Grand Final. The Lions veteran was punished for a gut punch and will challenge the ban tonight at the tribunal. That's the latest news update. I'm Scott Maiman from the Capital Radio Newsroom.
0: 3GG. Time-saver traffic. Accident towing Gippsland. Prompt and professional attention from Bunyip to Mallacoota and right across South Gippsland.
14: A slow run in Trafalgar on 7 Mile Road heading southbound approaching Waterloo Road. Otherwise, taking a look at your run into Melbourne, you're looking good on the Princess Freeway as well as the Pakenham Bypass. It's nice and smooth until you get to the Monash, which has delays from Narrawarra North Road through to Belgrave-Hallam Road, then from the Eastlink to Warragul Road. 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
9: Unleaded, $2.35 for the Mobil Lee and Gather, $2.41 at the BP Traralgon East, and $2.38 at the Shell in Wonthaggi.
0: 3GG's four-day forecast for Southern Stock Feeds, offering fully customised dairy, beef and sheep pellets.
1: Well, frosty ahead of what will be a sunny afternoon. Your Tuesday looking at some light east-northeasterly winds, 15 to 20 kilometres an hour by the late afternoon, becoming lighter. Later in the evening, a day of moderate fire danger down to 3 overnight tomorrow. More of the sunny stuff. We are looking at some early frost again, some light winds at a top around about 22. A sunny 26 on Thursday. Friday for the holiday, we are looking partly cloudy, some showers. Possible thunder in the afternoon, not what you want to hear. But still, nonetheless, a warmish top around about 28 degrees. Today, 9 for Mount Baw Baw, 13 for the Prom, 17 everywhere else. Right now, Warragul 5, it's 9 at Phillip Island, 7 at Inverloch, and right now, Pakenham 6.
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1: Well, here we go. 23 away from 8, the celebration book after 8. If you've got an entry, 5622244. But more importantly, it is Boom Tish Tuesday. You got a joke. Well, I'll be reading them all out today because Aaron Chilcott, well, he's not going to be until very much later this afternoon. He's spending time with the kids this morning, so which is great during school holidays. He'll be back next week, but in the meantime, your best, your worst, David Pakenham, I've got yours. I have yours, Lockie, and I have yours, Gil, as well, from Wonthaggi. Let's get stuck into them next. Rock set right after the Mac. Banger on the air for you right now, 3GG.

0: Hi, this is Virgil, and I'm here to save you from all that pain at the petrol pump. Get ready to play Virgil's Beat the Bowser in minutes.
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0: Warm Test Tuesday, are you ready? You've been suitably warned. Forever Classic 531 3GG Rocks there, getting dressed for success at 14 to 8. Don't forget the celebration book is not too far away. It is, of course, Warm Test Tuesday. This one from Kelly of Traralgon. There was a sizable graffiti on the wall of a railway station that said, "Jesus Lives," below it. In small lettering, someone had put the question, "Does this mean we don't get the Easter holiday now?" Thank you for that one. Gil of One Thaggy, thank you for yours. A city bloke was watching a lifestyle TV program when he became fascinated with farming and food production, so he decided that that was the life for him, so he could produce food for everyone. So he sold up everything, bought a small farm and moved in. His neighbour noticed the moving vans, came over to introduce himself. The city bloke told him he had this idea to produce food for city people. He explained he was a chicken farmer and he would give him 100 birds to start off with and call in 2 weeks later to check and see how he was going. So, in the 2 weeks he came over to find him very upset. The city bloke said, "All the birds are dead." The chicken farmer said, "Couldn't understand. As they were all healthy birds," he said that he'd given him another 100 birds and call back again in another 2 weeks. So 2 weeks goes by, he came back, finds the bloke in tears. He said, "What's the matter?" He said, "The city bloke, all the birds are dead." The chicken farmer said, "I can't understand. It's never happened before." The city bloke said, "It must be something that I'm doing wrong." So the chicken farmer asked what he'd been doing. The city bloke said, "Well, at first I thought the first lot died because I planted them too close together, so I planted the second further apart and deeper, but they died as well." Thank you very much there, Gil of One Thaggy, for your joke this morning as part of Boom Tish Tuesday. David of Pakenham, thank you for yours. Inspired by the school holidays, where do maths teachers go for their holidays? They, of course, go to Times Square. And why did the teacher jump in the pool? Because he wanted to test the water. Oh, Craig liked that one. And finally, with the last laugh, this one from Lockie. "I was lucky enough to be taken up in a light plane this morning. I've often wondered just how important that propeller on the front is actually, you know, important it is. I found out mid-flight that is, it's there to keep the pilot cool, because when it stopped, he started sweating like crazy." There it is. Boom Tish Tuesday. Thank you for contributing. Double G.
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3: It is 8 to 8, celebration book. We'll get to that just after 8 this morning. If you've got a last minute entry, let me know. Give me a call. Don't be shy. 56 222 444. Yeah, we're looking all right. A little bit frosty, a little bit chilly this morning ahead of what will be a nice, mild, sunny afternoon. Yes, top around about 17 degrees right now. We are sitting on 4 in Warrigal. 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Morning. You can dance.

0: as we get into the groove of a Tuesday morning for Forever Classic 3GG, and I'm happy to report he's back in the country. Gerald Quigley will join me on the local breakfast again tomorrow. We've missed him. He will be back. Now, apparently, I don't know whether Scott Maiman has crossed this. However, modern technology allows scientists to weigh whales swimming in the ocean by using drones taking pictures overheads. These scientists are able to take measurements and make calculations. Actually, in the testing phase, I allow them to test the technology by flying over my backyard swimming pool. A latest from the newsroom next.
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6: 8 degrees in Warragul, 6 in Traralgon, 8 for Pakenham. From the Capital Radio 3GG newsroom, I'm Scott Maiman. A Gippsland man is due to face court in the new year after being charged with sharing intimate images of a former CFMEU member without permission. The 46-year-old is facing multiple charges over the incident. The same police investigation has also led to charges against a 37-year-old man on similar offences. The 46-year-old man from Westbury was charged and bailed. He's due to appear in the Latrobe Valley Magistrates Court in January. Gippsland Water says its storage levels remain strong. Despite forecasts of below average rainfall over the coming months, Gippsland Water says supply is well placed to meet customer demand. A lot of it is thanks to strong storage levels after recent rainfall. A drier than average winter was recorded, but the organisation is not anticipating any supply shortages. Permanent water saving rules remain in place. A Latrobe Valley mother has been charged by police after allegedly planting a recording device in her neurodiverse son's clothes. Alex Doherty reports.
7: Skye Cooper discovered bruises from her non-verbal son after one day at Churchill Primary School back in 2025. After multiple meetings with the school to express concerns about her son's experience, Ms. Cooper was advised by a disability advocate to sew a recording device into his clothes. The recording capturing a teacher's aide allegedly telling her son, "If you hurt me, I'll hurt you," prompting her to take her son out of the school. Ms. Cooper has since been charged with regulation of installation, use and maintenance of a listening device. Police will recommend she be granted a diversion order and pay a donation of $300 if she admits to the charges. But Ms. Cooper is planning to fight the charges, scheduled for the Latrobe Valley Magistrates Court in February. Alex Stockerty, Capital Radio News.
6: Victoria's peak business body questions whether we should still have the grand final Friday public holiday. With no Victorian teams making the decider this year, business leaders are urging the state government to axe the day off because it's costly. Friday's public holiday before the grand final has led to a $500 million loss to economic output, and businesses that chose to open on that day also reporting a loss. CEO of the Victorian Chamber of Commerce and Industry, Sally Curtin, says businesses are struggling.
8: They tell us it's the toughest conditions they've experienced in their working lives. One in four are looking to close. It is the toughest conditions for business in Victoria. And in fact, the further you get away from the CBD, the harder it is. We need to turn this around in this state. We need to be more competitive. And I think a question regarding public holidays is just one of the things we need to be looking at.
6: John Howard's son is reportedly considering a tilt at politics. Richard Howard is considering throwing his hat in the ring for a seat in New South Wales. Liberal figures say the move would help bolster the party ahead of that state's next election due next year.
9: 3GG Local Sport.
6: It's been a record-setting night to the Brownlow Medal, with Nick Dacos finally winning the game's most prestigious award. Jack Fenwick has details.
10: Dacos clinching the Brownlow with three rounds to spare, the 23-year-old polling a perfect three votes in 13 of 22 games played and polling in 18. Dacos accumulating 47 votes, the most in history, eclipsing Patrick Cripps' record of 45 set in 2024. The moment surreal for the Magpie.
11: Yeah, I can't believe my Brownlow medalist, to be honest.
10: Dacos finishing 11 votes ahead of Cat Bailey Smith. Jack Fenwick reporting.
6: And that's the latest news update. I'm Scott Maiman from the Capital Radio Newsroom.
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12: A slow run in Warragul on Victoria Street heading southbound approaching Smith Street. Otherwise, you run into Melbourne, you're looking good on the Princes Freeway as well as the Pakenham Bypass. The Monash Freeway is where you'll hit a bit of traffic from Narrowarren North Road to Belgrave Hallam Road, then from the East Link to Warragul Road. Men, Movember wants you to know prostate check starts with a blood test. No fingers anywhere. Speak to your doctor of 50 or 45 if you have family history. More traffic soon on 3GG's Local Breakfast.
9: 3GG's four-day forecast for Southern Stock Feeds. 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
0: It is 8:04, and the Bureau says we are in for a bit of morning frost ahead of what will be a sunny afternoon. Already sunny, beautiful out there right now. Looking at some light east-northeasterly winds, 15 to 20 kilometres an hour. They should lighten up later this evening, down to 3 degrees overnight tomorrow. Sunny, the chance of some frost, some light winds, a top round 22, a sunny 26 on Thursday. Friday for the holiday, we're looking cloudy, some possible thunderstorms later in the day, and a top, would you believe, of 28 degrees today. 9 for Mount Baw, 13 for the Prom, 13 everywhere else right now. Mowi's on 6, Comwack is on 9, and right now Merbeu North is sitting on 7 degrees.
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0: Gentlemen, is up for grabs very, very soon, as is your chance to beat the Bowser with Burjo. Again, you're listening out for your cue to call. Your name and 3GG. That's what you need to send. You need to text that to 042881455. Yeah, coming up next, though, on this day, here's Mellencamp.

0: Well, hopefully within reach, not out of touch, is the ultimate ear test. Jack Paul will do that. Just before 8:30 this morning, this is Gippsland's Forever Classic 3GG. 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
0: Let's open up the archive and reveal what's happened on this day, September 22. Fiddler on the Roof opened on Broadway on this day in 1964. The Beatles appeared on the cover of Time magazine in the form of an abstract sculpture on this day in 1967. War broke out between Iran and Iraq when Iraq invaded Iran on this day in 1980. 50s singer Eddie Fisher and father of Star Wars actress Carrie Fisher sadly passed away on this day in 2010. He was 82. The TV series Lost premiered on this day in 2004. The 2013 and at the 56th Primetime Emmy Awards, Breaking Bad and Modern Family have big wins. In 2015, Volkswagen admits that 11 million cars have been wrongly programmed to appear to emit lesser emissions than they actually are. And finally, in 2020, America's COVID-19 death toll passes 200,000, more than any other country. And that's a little of what's happened on this day, September 22.
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0: Cindy Franklin of Traralgon, happy birthday to you from all of us here at Forever Classic Pi 31 3GG. If you happen to be celebrating today, you share it with Amy Shepherd from the band Shepherd Turns 36. Former Socceroo Harry Kuehl is 48. Singer Joan Jett. Yeah, she loves rock and roll still at 68. Italian tenor Andrea Bocelli is 68. Nick Cave is 69. And best known for her 1982 hit Mickey, singer Tony Basil turns 83.
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0: By all accounts, a very nice day today. Fairly mild, 7 degrees right now, chasing 17, some early frost, some light winds. Sunny, top round about 17. Nice. You ready? Three double G's? Altimeter test. 1,410 right now on 56222444. If you can identify this, what are we doing to make that sound? Maybe it's a sound you've done recently. Give us a call. 56222444, some of the clues, an everyday item, and a sound that may have been slightly amplified so you can hear it better. It's a soft sound. Give us a call. 56222444, double G.

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0: TMNH might attend George Street Mowing. It's the sound that has Gippsland guessing. Three double G's ultimate ear test.
1: Colac this time around. Greg is a little bit down. His local football side didn't have a win on the weekend in the grand final. They missed out by 11 points, mate.
2: Yes. They nearly won it. I think they, about near time on or just after, they went behind and couldn't get it past the centre.
1: At least it wasn't a whitewash like the 2019 grand final between Richmond and Greater Western Sydney. So, you know what? There's always positives. They may have lost. They'll build from this, and then next year, you know what? They'll come out all guns blazing, mate. So that's the positive in all of that. Let's see whether or not we can win you some money right now. Here we go. What do you reckon, mate?
2: It sounds interesting. Could it be, remember those old things you used to put, you'd put your card in it and they'd flick it across. You mark the card across.
1: Yes. Do you know what? My first job, first part-time job was working for Myers in Dandenong. And we had to use that. It was called an imprinter where you'd put the card in, you then put the triplicate sheet on top, and then you'd sort of go across from left to right to imprint the credit card onto the form, and you'd fill it in. And I can tell you this, whilst it sounds like that, it isn't our sound, unfortunately. There, Greg and Colac. No money this time around, but you have yourself a great day, okay?
2: You too, thanks.
1: Good on you, buddy. Another chance for you to win tomorrow morning. It's the ultimate ear test, 3GG.
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10: 8 degrees in Warragul, 6 in Traralgon, 8 for Pakenham. From the Capital Radio 3GG newsroom, I'm Scott Maiman. A Gippsland man is due to face court in the new year after being charged with sharing intimate images of a former CFMEU member without permission. The 46-year-old is facing multiple charges over the incident. The same police investigation has also led to charges against a 37-year-old man on similar offences. The 46-year-old man from Westbury was charged and bailed. He's due to appear in the Latrobe Valley Magistrates Court in January. Gippsland Water says its storage levels remain strong. Despite forecasts of below-average rainfall over the coming months, Gippsland Water says supply is well-placed to meet customer demand. A lot of it is thanks to strong storage levels after recent rainfall. A drier-than-average winter was recorded, but the organisation is not anticipating any supply shortages. Permanent water-saving rules remain in place. A Latrobe Valley mother has been charged by police after allegedly planting a recording device in her neurodiverse son's clothes. Alex Donkerty reports.
11: Skye Cooper discovered bruises from her non-verbal son after one day at Churchill Primary School back in 2025. After multiple meetings with the school to express concerns about her son's experience, Ms. Cooper was advised by a disability advocate to sew a recording device into his clothes. The recording capturing a teacher's aide allegedly telling her son, "If you hurt me, I'll hurt you," prompting her to take her son out of the school. Ms. Cooper has since been charged with regulation of installation, use and maintenance of a listening device. Police will recommend she be granted a diversion order and pay a donation of $300 if she admits to the charges. But Ms. Cooper is planning to fight the charges, scheduled for the Latrobe Valley Magistrates Court in February. Alex Stockerty, Capital Radio News.
10: Victoria's peak business body questions whether we should still have the grand final Friday public holiday. With no Victorian teams making the decider this year, business leaders are urging the state government to axe the day off because it's costly. Friday's public holiday before the grand final has led to a $500 million loss to economic output, and businesses that chose to open on that day also reporting a loss. CEO of the Victorian Chamber of Commerce Industry, Sally Curtin, says businesses are struggling.
12: They tell us it's the toughest conditions they've experienced in their working lives. One in four are looking to close. It is the toughest conditions for business in Victoria. And in fact, the further you get away from the CBD, the harder it is. We need to turn this around in this state. We need to be more competitive. And I think a question regarding public holidays is just one of the things we need to be looking at.
10: John Howard's son is reportedly considering a tilt at politics. Richard Howard is considering throwing his hat in the ring for a seat in New South Wales. Liberal figures say the move would help bolster the party ahead of that state's next election due next year.
0: 3GG Local Sport.
10: It's been a record-setting night to the Brownlow Medal, with Nick Dacos finally winning the game's most prestigious award. Jack Fenwick has details.
13: Dacos clinching the Brownlow with three rounds to spare, the 23-year-old polling a perfect three votes in 13 of 22 games played, and polling in 18. Dacos accumulating 47 votes, the most in history, eclipsing Patrick Cripps' record of 45 set in 2024. The moment surreal for the Magpie.
14: Yeah, I can't believe my Brownlow medalist, to be honest.
13: Dacos finishing 11 votes ahead of Cat Bailey Smith. Jack Fenwick reporting.
10: And that's the latest news update. I'm Scott Maiman from the Capital Radio Newsroom.
0: 3GG. Time saver traffic. Accident towing Gippsland. Prompt and professional attention from Bunyip to Mallacoota and right across South Gippsland.
15: A slow run in Druin this morning on Princess Way, heading eastbound approaching Hope Street. As for your run into Melbourne, you're flying through on the Princess Freeway, as well as the Pakenham Bypass, it's nice and clear. The Monash is where you'll hit a bit of congestion from Narrowborough North Road through to Belgrave Hallam Road, then from the East Link to Warragul Road. We all want our kids to be safe, but many aren't. Enough to fill a stadium every year. Get your seats in the Stadium of Hope for a safer future for every child. Search Stadium of Hope. More traffic soon on 3GG's Local Breakfast.
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10: Unleaded, $2.35 for the Mobil Leigh & Gather, $2.41 at the BP Traralgon East, and $2.38 at the Shell in Wonthaggi.
0: 3GG's four-day forecast for Southern Stock Feeds, offering fully customised dairy, beef and sheep pellets.
1: Well, a sunny afternoon is what you can expect. We're looking at some light east-northeasterly winds today, becoming even lighter later this evening, down to 3 overnight. The barbecue weather continues again tomorrow, your Wednesday. Sunny, some early frost, light winds. Top of 22, a mostly sunny 26 Thursday, and for the holiday Friday, looking partly cloudy, some showers, possible thunder later in the day, and a top around about 28. Today, 9 for Mount Baw, 13 for the Prom, 17 everywhere else. Right now, Tarawga 9, Lee and Gather 9. It is 9 degrees right now in Merbau North and 10 at Inverloch.
0: From the top of Mount Baw Baw, all over Gippsland and the Latrobe Valley on 5:31 AM and streaming through your smart speaker. 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
1: What caught my eye? 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Plus your first 30-minute music marathon for the day. And when will we play that cue to text us to play Burjo's Beat the Bowser? That's coming up again very soon. This is Forever Classic 3GG as we jump into Van Halen right now. 3GG.

0: this is Virgil. Congratulations to everybody who's already won free fuel. What'll be next? It's Virgil's Beat the Bowser, and we play again soon.
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0: 22 for Other Classic 3GG. Great to have your company. Yeah, Dixie through until 10 this morning, and the winning continues today with Burjo's Beat the Bowser. Glenn, a little bit earlier on, picked up over $200, and you can do the same again very soon, as long as you're not too greedy. That is the secret for you winning. Good luck. 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
0: From the file. Some mornings it just doesn't pay to get out of bed. Comes this story of a court in China who awarded a man nearly $20,000 in compensation after he was hit by not one, not two, but three cars in 7 minutes. The man apparently was first struck while standing at a crosswalk. Then the driver stopped to check on the victim. Another car ran over his leg and fled the scene. The driver then stopped to wave and warn other drivers of the accident. Another driver stopped out of concern. His parked vehicle was then immediately rear-ended by another vehicle, which then ploughed into the injured man. Probably not the week to buy yourself a Tats Lotto ticket.
3: 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In today's Warrigal and Druin Gazette, Bauble Shire's controversial decision to retain a fortnightly way service against the calls of more than 6,000 petitioners. Local business people raise concern about crime with Shadow Police Minister Brad Batten. 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In sport, it's all about Druin plus all the local weekend finals results. 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
0: Oh, what a beautiful start to the day, hey? 10 to 9, and the Bureau says you can expect more of this today. Going to stay reasonably mild, top around 17 degrees, some northeasterly winds to 20 kilometres an hour, and they should lighten up as we go through the day. It's sitting on 8 right now. This is Forever Classic. 3GG, listen out for that cue to text your name and 3GG to 042-88-11-455. Stand by your phone. It could be Purjo, and you could be winning. Thanks to the Dog Shop again very soon, 3GG.

0: Love changes everything, but so does petrol and money. Yeah, your chance to win both of those again throughout your workday and again tomorrow morning with the ultimate ear test. It is Forever Classic 3GG. Great to have your company at 2 to 9. Scott Maiman standing by in the 3GG newsroom, and then we bust out some of this. It's Matchbox 20. Rob Thomas and the boys. Plus this. Yeah, from Annie Lennox out the Eurythmics. And classic Bowie. Let's dance. 30 minutes commercial free after 9.
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0: If you've ever wanted to learn how to dance, here's your chance. Old Time New Vogue Dance Sequences happens every Thursday right through to the end of November. And that's at the Guide Hall in Margaret Street, Morwell. 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
6: 531 3GG's latest beach and surf conditions.
7: G'day there for Kilcunda today. Fair conditions, 4 to 5 foot swell, 4 knot offshore wind in from the east. Low tide to 1.5 meters at 10 to 1, 14 in the drink and 6 outside. For the island, fair to good conditions, 3 to 4 foot swell, 7 knot cross shore wind in from the east. Low tide to 0.5 meter at 10 to 1, 14 in the drink and 9 outside. 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I'm Andy, and that's your 3GG surf report.
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10: Thanks to Terry and the team at Crawford Marine, Chickerill Street, Morwell, celebrating over 60 years in boating.
11: 10 degrees in Warragul, 11 in Traralgon, 12 right now for Pakenham. From the Capital Radio 3GG newsroom, I'm Scott Maiman. Former Victorian Premiers Daniel Andrews and Jacinta Allen could lose her special immunity, which normally allows former ministers to dodge Royal Commission scrutiny. The Coalition wants the protection removed as part of amendments to Labor's anti-corruption laws, which are due to pass this week. Both Mr Andrews and Ms Allen are expected to appear before the Royal Commission into Big Build Corruption, which begins tomorrow. The cost of living pressure is being blamed for a drop in support for Labor and the Prime Minister, which is now at levels not seen in more than a decade. More on that from Michael Packie.
12: The latest news poll shows Labor's primary vote is at a near-record low of 27%. The coalition is on 19, and One Nation continues to outrank both, with its core support at 30%. The poor result for the Albanese government comes as cost-of-living pressures continue to bite. Opposition leader Angus Taylor claims the government is on the nose and is confident he can close the 11-point gap his own party has over rival One Nation. The poll also reveals more than 60% of voters are dissatisfied with Anthony Albanese's performance, but he still remains preferred Prime Minister. Michael Packie reporting.
11: A man has died in hospital after a crash last week in Berwick. The 75-year-old man suffered lower body injuries when the car he was a passenger in crashed in a residential driveway as the driver tried to park. He was taken to hospital for treatment but did not survive. All four of Australia's major banks now expect the Reserve to hike the cash rate next week. The ANZ has updated its forecasts, bringing it in line with the other three major banks. It also expects the RBA will raise interest rates again at its November meeting. Premier Ben Carroll has again called for state opposition leader Jess Wilson to once and for all rule out a deal with One Nation in the upcoming November state election. Mr. Carroll claims Jess Wilson is playing hide and seek when it comes to the issue.
13: And that is not leadership. Leadership is saying we stand for multiculturalism. Leadership is saying I will not tolerate those harmful comments on women escaping family violence. Leadership is calling out the racist attitude towards our First Nations people.
11: Gippslanders are again being urged to register any planned burn-offs ahead of the fire season. The advice is to register online at the Fire Permits Victoria website and never leave a burn-off unattended. More information is available at the CFA website.
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11: As expected, Nick Dacos has won the AFL's most prestigious award, the Brownlow Medal. The 23-year-old polling a perfect 3 votes in 13 of 22 games played and polling in 18. Dacos accumulating 47 votes, the most in history. A former AFL footballer has recommitted to coach a North Gippsland side for the next year. Alex Doherty.
14: Former Adelaide Crow Jacob Schuback will continue on as coach of Sail City for next year. After making the finals in 2025, the Bulldogs finished second last on the North Gippsland table this year, only registering 2 wins. But the club says his commitment to developing the players and building a strong team culture made him a valued part of the club. In a statement made to social media, Schuback says he's excited to see the club continue to grow, with many players already re-signing for next year. Alex Stockerty, Capital Radio News.
11: And that's the latest news update. I'm Scott Maiman from the Capital Radio Newsroom.
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15: Still a busy run in Truin on Main South Road after the Summerhill Boulevard just setting northbound. As for your run into Melbourne, you're flying through on the Princes Freeway as well as the Pakenham Bypass. The Monash, you will still hit a bit of congestion from Narrewarren North Road to Belgrave Helen Road, then from the Eastlink to Warragul Road. 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
11: Unleaded, $2.44 at the BP in Rosedale, $2.45 at the Shell in Welshpool, and $2.38 at the United in Yarragon.
6: 3GG's four-day forecast for Southern Stock Feeds. 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
0: It is 9:07 on our way to a top today. Around about 17 degrees, 9 from our Baw-Baw, 13 around the prom. Looking sunny, we are looking at some light winds becoming east-northeasterly, 15 to 20 kilometres an hour, then lighter later this evening. A day of moderate fire danger down to 3 overnight. Tomorrow, we're looking at some morning frost. ahead of a sunny, light, windy Wednesday. Top of 22, a mostly sunny 26 Thursday. And Friday for the holiday, we're looking partly cloudy again. Some showers possible. Afternoon thunder as well for our day off. And a top around about 28 degrees. Always the way, isn't it? Right now, we are sitting on 11 degrees at Inverloch, 9 at Morwell, 10 degrees right now in Warragul.
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Oh, I know that feeling. 3:45 when my alarm goes off. So I can be in here for five. It is Forever Classic. 5:31, 3GG. Welcome to a beautiful Tuesday. 9:20. 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

0: Bird's Eye, the stuff the dreams are made of. Gippsland's forever classic, 3GG, as we wrap up 30 minutes commercial free as you start your Tuesday work day, short week. Happy about that. Just gone 25 to 10. Check of the forecast reveals we are in for a quite nice day today. A little bit chilly to start off with. It's not going to be a scorcher of a day by any stretch of the imagination, but sunny nonetheless. Nice. Northeasterly winds, fairly light, down to 3 overnight tomorrow. Sunny again, some morning frost, light winds 22. Sunny Thursday 26, and Friday, here comes the unsettled conditions. Yeah, possible showers, even thunder on Friday, a top around about 28 degrees. Right now, we are sitting on 10 double G.
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8: 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Houston, are you seeing what I'm seeing? 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

0: We're the WizKid. Yeah, we want to turn them into big stars ourselves here at Forever Classic 531 3GG. Yes, please. If your kids aren't doing anything this school holidays, if you're around home and you'd like your child to be a Weather Whiz Kid, all you have to do, head to our webpage, 3GG.com.au, click on the Weather Whiz Kid, and fill in the details. We'll do the rest. Your child could be on the air this Thursday. All right, up for grabs also too. Every child ends up walking away with a prize as well. Thanks to our good friends at the one and only Crown and Andrews. There's a prize, a game, up for grabs, as well as having the opportunity to be on air here at 3GG delivering the weather. So get online, register those details, and you can be our Weather Whiz Kid here at 3GG.
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3: G'day, Mac of the Prize Guy here with Burjo to try and give away as much free fuel as possible if you manage to beat Burjo's Bowser. Got Philip on the line with me right now. How much do you spend on an average tank of fuel, you reckon, Philip?
4: Oh, about $140 for my van.
3: Well, let's see if we can get you some free fuel for your van, hey?
4: Yep, I'll have a go at it.
3: Beautiful. You know how to play Burjo's Beat the Bowser?
4: Sure do.
3: Just yell out stop before that Bowser goes boom. Are you ready to go?
4: Ready to go, mate.
3: All right, take it away, Burjo.
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3: Indeed it was, Burjo. 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

0: 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Talk soon.
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